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23: Morning, it's Kiss Breakfast. Becky, what's going on?
24: A couple and their teenage daughter have died after getting into difficulty in the sea off Shoreham on the Sussex coast. A younger girl from the same family is in a critical condition in hospital. A quick question now, and how many times have you checked Facebook or Instagram already this morning? Well, those two platforms are at the centre of a major court case in California today. The company behind them is accused of deliberately making its apps addictive for children. Meta denies that and says it's proud of what it's doing to protect young people. Erin Popolo's daughter Emily took her own life after suffering cyberbullying.
25: I hold Emmy in my heart every single second of every single day. And I fight for every family that has been shattered by Meta, those who choose profits over people.
24: And apparently kids are healthier and growing better in London since the introduction of the ultra-low emission zone. Scientists say a reduction in air pollution is linked to better lung health. Keep up to date with everything Kiss. Just find us on socials. I'm Becky Carhill.
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23: Wake up! Woo-hoo! Okay, Eminem and Rihanna's playing after this from another and 54.

0: I say you're probably talking to your alarm clock if you had to get up early this morning. That's not fair. That's not fair. Eminem and Rihanna on Kiss Breakfast. You're waking up with Tyler West and Chloe Burrows. Good morning.
1: Good morning. Do you know who else is awake? Melissa in South London. Come on. She's just texted saying, morning, guys. It's a whimsical Wednesday for me because I'm starting rehearsals for my play today.
0: Break a leg. Jump on the WhatsApp 03448 112233. Temper City for you now. It's self

0: Good morning.
1: You got Tyler West and Chloe Burrows waking up with you starting your Wednesday. This is one way to start. It's Sunny Federa, DOD, and Poppy Bascom.
2: That's he had half of Love Island in his booth 2 days ago. Did you see that?
1: Yeah. And it was booting off over in Beefa. Listen, it is not just any Wednesday. It's a whimsical Wednesday. But I have woken up a little bit stressed because I've been locked into Dallas Cowboys Cheerleaders, yeah, on Netflix. One of my favourite series ever. And yeah. I just got put out there. They're too harsh on them girls, man. They're way too harsh on them. Like, just from not doing the splits in the right sync and stuff like that, I can barely touch my toes. So I just want to spare a thought for the Dallas Cowboys Cheerleaders right now. I'm supporting them.
2: It could be worse. Have you ever watched Dance Mums, where JoJo Siwa
1: started? But it's basically like that.
2: Yeah.
1: It is basically like that.
2: Four.
1: Yeah, okay, fair.
2: They're old enough to take it.
1: The girl was like, oh, I'm 22 and my body just can't hack it anymore. I said, what?
2: Holy moly.
1: What are you getting put through, man? How are you feeling this morning, Chloe?
2: Tired. I'm really tired. Not really a lot going on, I'll be honest. I thought I had a busy day with work. Turns out it's cancelled.
1: Yeah.
2: No one told me, so just twiddling my thumbs today, I guess.
1: That's it.
2: Anyone want to go pub?
1: Yes. Not a good suggestion on a Wednesday. John?
3: Funny you should mention that. On my way into work at like 4:30, I saw a lock-in.
2: No way!
3: And I was so jealous. I was like, oh, I want to be involved in that.
4: We used to have lock-ins.
3: Let's go.
4: We used to always have lock-ins at the pub I worked at, and it was the best thing ever.
1: I thought it only happened at like village pubs and that.
4: No, they happened. You got to know someone who works there. They shut the doors and then it's just like open bar. Yeah.
2: Open bar?
4: I swear. And no one can come in.
2: Oh, have you never been to one?
5: I've never been to one.
1: What, have you been to one as well?
4: I've been to one. I used to work at a pub. You got to know. You got to work there.
2: They didn't invite you, I don't think.
1: You can't sit with us. Sarita, how are you feeling this morning?
6: Great, I put new sheets on last night.
1: Oh my god, little wins on a Wednesday, got into bed last night and thought I've never been this cozy. Wonderful, fresh sheets. And Potts, you okay?
4: Yeah, I'm good. I went to the gym yesterday for the first time in like over a month.
2: Yeah, it's great.
4: And I went to have a little sauna as well. I thought, you know, it's a bit cooler now, it's okay. As soon as I sat in, I thought, it's not very hot in here, but maybe it's just because I've been quite warm, I don't know. And then the guy next to me is kind of like standing up looking around, and I'm thinking maybe it is a bit too cool in here. And then after about 2 minutes of us just sort of sat there on our own, all the lights went off. I'm like,
1: Do you talk when you get in the sauna?
4: No. And then he went, oh, I knew this was going to happen. And I was like, oh, I left. I had no idea. And then, well, no, he sort of stood around and I was like, I'm leaving.
1: Yeah.
2: Well, got to go.
1: How are you feeling this morning? Jump on the WhatsApp 03448 112233 if you haven't checked in already. Right now is Raven Lanae. This is Love Me Not. See you later.

0: You were Tyler West and Chloe Burrows on Kiss Breakfast for your Wednesday morning. That's Justin Bieber, Daniel Caesar, and Givian with Peaches. It's a smooth tune, isn't it?
1: It's Justin Bieber. Are you surprised?
0: Shout out to Kieran in Burton, who says, morning, guys. Just me opening up the shop today, which means Kiss turn up loud to wake me up. Hey, we've got some bangers to do that this morning. Kiss.
1: Upgrade your summer. This very Friday, as in the one in 2 days, you could win £650,000 tax-free on Make Me A Winner. Now, at the moment, I'm on that TikTok hole of, you know, the pool guy cleans out people's pools.
0: Bro, banging. Banging.
1: You could literally get your own pool for £650,000 and get him round to clean it. How fun is that?
0: What are you doing this weekend? I'm cleaning up my pool.
1: The pool guy's coming over. 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
0: In London, there's severe delays on the Circle line. That's anti-clockwise. The Piccadilly line is also closed between Cockfosters and Uxbridge this morning. In North Yorkshire, the A172 northbound is closed from the A19 to the Thirsk turnoff. And in Somerset, the A303 is closed from Coombe St Nicholas turnoff to Corfe turnoff. It's light cloud with highs of 25 in London, and the same with highs of 23 in Norwich.
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0: Ricky and Mall Grab, it's just the way you are on Kiss Breakfast, 6:24 on your Wednesday morning. You're waking up with Tyler West and Chloe Burrows, and it is a whimsical Wednesday.
1: Oh, love that.
0: Sounded great. It
1: love
0: sounded
1: for that.
0: Great. Right, now, honestly, I'm thinking about how can I make today a little bit more whimsical. Ask me if I want a drink.
1: Chloe. Do you want a drink?
0: I thought you'd never ask.
1: Oh, no. Nice.
0: That's my response.
1: Yes, I like
0: to
1: it.
0: Absolutely everything today.
1: I like
0: yeah,
1: it.
0: You want, what, do you want to go out tonight? I thought you'd never ask. It's so good. It's
1: do
0: powerful.
1: You want to go to the pub?
0: Yeah. I thought you'd never ask.
1: Nice.
2: Hey, do you want to record the travel?
0: I thought you'd never ask. That's it. All right, how are you making today a bit more whimsical?
1: I saw this TikTok and it was like things to ask at a dinner party. Mm. The first one was like, who'd you punch in the face this week? But the nice one was, who would you give a forehead kiss to in your life?
0: Oh.
1: I thought that was really nice. I would forehead kiss this week Millie Court because she did all the rubbish.
3: Oh. That was nice. No one in this room?
0: No.
1: You'd, I'd see you too much, man, to be kissing your forehead.
0: Yeah, to be fair. Okay, that's fair. John Z, how are you making today a bit more whimsical?
2: Do you know what? Leaving the house this morning, I just felt like feeling the rain on my skin was quite whimsical.
0: Oh,
3: okay.
0: Feel like, the rain on your yeah. skin.
1: Yeah. I was going to do Hillary Duff. Let the rain fall down. You're too young. You're too young.
2: When it hasn't rained for ages and then you've got like, oh, the rain smell and everything. Yeah. It was good. I liked it.
0: It's like a shower.
3: We need some rain.
0: Lovely. Potts, what about you?
3: I thought of this yesterday when I was walking to a meeting and seeing loads of other people walking to their meetings. Mm-hmm. I thought what could be fun is next time Astrido asks me, oh, where are you going? Mm. And I'm going to a meeting. Instead of saying I'm going to a meeting, I'm going to say I'm taking my laptop for a walk. Because everyone walks around with their laptops.
0: Sick.
3: Everyone kind of just as if they're taking them on a walk.
1: Oh, that's
0: business
1: quite cute.
0: Business baddie right there.
4: Hopefully I won't need to know what your meeting's about.
0: Astrido, what about you? Whimsical Wednesday, go on.
5: Well, I think Chloe and I might have a plan to change our piercings.
1: We're going to go get pierced.
0: Okay, where are you getting pierced?
1: Well, if you've got a needle, I'll do it here, but I don't suppose we do.
0: Odds on.
1: Yeah, all my piercings in myself, in my
0: what?
1: Life.
0: What? All right, so then we'll just get a needle and do it today.
1: No. What were you doing at school?
0: Yeah. So you're gonna go get pierced?
3: Possibly, yeah.
1: Nice. Is there one near here?
3: Let's find out.
1: Yeah.
0: Okay. This is escalating. It really is. I mean, you can take on board our whimsical suggestions or you can absolutely rave out and wake up this morning to some Prosper and Clooney right now. It's 6:27 on your Wednesday morning. And this is the only way to start your Wednesday, all right? This is Free Your Mind.

0: RT, Timeless playing On Kiss Breakfast. You're Tyler West and Chloe Burrows. Shout out to Nick.
1: Good morning, Tyler and Chloe. Hope you're well. It's your boy Nick from South Wales.
2: Jeez.
3: Your
1: feeling
3: boy.
1: Mighty fresh, mighty pumped up for the big day in work. Let's get it. Have a great day, all.
0: Right, that's the energy. Let's embrace Nick's energy this morning.
3: I love that accent.
0: He's
3: having a big
0: up.
3: Day-like.
0: Pumped up, man. Right, it's about time we get pumped up in the shower. Oh, that didn't sound right.
3: Ooh.
0: I should have said that one. I mean, this is just where we come through with our shower thoughts this morning, all right? This is where you come through and blow our minds with a fact. It could be a random thought. It could have been something that's been on your mind the entire week at your workplace, all right? So you can share it, 03448 112233 on the WhatsApp. It could literally be anything, all right? I'm gonna kick it off, and you lot really might just look at this and go, Ty, we really don't care. But it was interesting to me, okay? You see, when there's two full moons in a year,
3: mm-hmm.
0: do you know what that's called?
3: No.
0: Once in a blue moon. So you know when people say, oh, once in a blue moon, that means it's two full moons in a year because it very rarely happens.
3: Isn't there a full moon every month?
4: Every 2 weeks or something.
5: There's a full moon every month.
0: No, it's only... All right, so
3: it's
0: then
3: every
0: what
3: 28
0: is it?
3: Days.
0: When there's two full moons in a month then or something.
5: No, it must be months.
3: It's literally impossible.
5: No, because if it's like a 28-day cycle or something, I don't know.
0: See what I mean? I just didn't think you was going to get on board with it anyway.
3: Oh, because it was scientifically wrong.
4: Yeah, okay. It's in a month. In a month, not in
0: two
4: a month.
0: Two full moons in a month.
5: But,
0: okay.
5: Blue moon is different. A blue moon is less regular than a full moon.
0: Right, okay.
5: So, don't worry.
0: Should I just get out of the shower?
3: Oh, no, I thought you were pumped up in the shower.
0: I was pumped up in the shower this morning. Chloe, what's your shower for then?
3: Completely different stroke here. But I just want to put some respect on Lauren Goodger's name from TOWIE.
0: Okay.
3: I've been catching up with a new season. She has been there since episode
0: she's
3: one,
0: still on
3: season
0: it.
3: One. She's still
0: no.
3: on it. And she's still so good. By the way, you need to watch it. Junaid and Joe just got engaged. And like they got engaged in Albania and it was just mental. But Lauren
0: she's
3: Goodger,
0: like the
3: man.
0: Ian Bill of TOWIE.
3: She's Ian Bill, man.
0: Yeah.
3: Put some respect on her
0: fair
3: name.
0: Play. Stick out here. Johnsy, what's your shower thought?
4: So this came into my head this morning. Do Rolos still exist?
3: Oh,
0: the chocolate.
3: Love Rolos. Yeah. Oh, my
4: when
3: God.
4: When was the last time I had a
0: seen
4: Rolo?
0: Them
4: Rolo? Rolo,
0: Rolo, Rolo. Rolo. I don't know.
4: Can we still
0: really
4: get
0: don't
4: them?
0: Know.
3: I don't know. You know those yogurts as well, Rolo yogurts?
0: Oh, yeah,
4: they
0: would slap. They would slap.
5: If they sell them at Sainsbury's, we'll go.
3: They sell them at Waitrose.
0: Do a little taste test.
3: Waitrose. They've gone up in the world.
5: Okay, wait. It says Sainsbury's, yeah. Maybe they'll have them downstairs.
3: Oh, sick. Amazing.
4: You can get 38 tubes of them for £28.
0: Why do you know so much about Rolos, mate? Astrido.
3: That's a good price.
0: Astrido, welcome to the shower.
6: Hello. How do speed cameras actually work? Because in my head, they seem like they should be automated and then it catches you speeding and sends an email. But I still think there's a human doing some work across that.
3: There's got to be.
6: Yeah, it's someone literally like tracking them down individually and then sending that out and being like, no, you were speeding. Now you owe us £1,000.
0: I don't speed, so I wouldn't know.
6: Oh, I don't speed.
0: Nah, I don't speed. I don't think any of us do. Yeah, we're not incriminating ourselves.
3: But I'm not commenting on anything.
0: Right, come and share your shower thought with us on Kiss Breakfast this morning, all right? Come and blow our minds, I dare you. 03448 112233 is the number. Hit us up on WhatsApp. You can drop us a voice note or a message over there. We've got Dave and Thames to get on for you the other side of this.

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9: Right, in London, there's severe delays on the Circle and Metropolitan lines this morning. The Piccadilly line is also closed between Cockfosters and Uxbridge. In Lincolnshire, there's heavy traffic on the A52. That's near Hayspeed Road turnoff. And also in North Yorkshire, the A172 northbound is closed from the A19 to the Thirsk turnoff. It's like

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1: and Chloe Burrows.
2: Kiss. 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

0: Thank goodness for Funky House, man. Kyla and Crazy Cousins, it's Do Your Mind on Kiss Breakfast. 6:47 on your whimsical Wednesday morning. And you're with Tyler West and Chloe Burrows. I hope you're waking up well. We're currently in the shower.
1: Ooh.
0: This is where you come through and share your shower thought. You come and blow our minds here on Kiss Breakfast. If you want to share yours, yeah, it's an open door policy. I'm 03448 112233. Just WhatsApp us, drop us a little message or a voice note. I'm over on the phone lines. Good morning, Alan in Castleford.
1: Yes, Alan.
2: Good morning, guys.
1: Hi,
2: how
1: Alan.
0: Legend. What's your shower thought, buddy?
2: Okay, you ready for this?
0: Well, I'm strapped in.
2: Have you ever got in the shower and tried not to think of anything?
1: No.
0: No, because I get a bit stressed out.
2: Completely blank.
1: I've got ADHD.
0: I work at Kiss Breakfast. We have to think of something every morning.
1: But you know Millie Court, my housemate?
0: Yeah.
1: She can just turn off her thinking.
0: In the shower?
1: No, any time of the day. So yeah, she could do it in the shower. She can literally be like, yeah, I'm going to think of nothing now and think of nothing.
0: But I think also, Alan, you also sometimes just, you're always thinking about something because you're like, oh, how long am I going to stay in the shower for? Or, oh, is that too hot?
2: Even thinking, like, I'm not going to think about anything.
1: But you are.
0: Yeah, but you're already thinking.
2: You're thinking
1: catch 22,
2: already,
1: man.
2: So, yeah,
0: my brain's tired, man. My brain is tired. Yeah.
2: I've just woke up.
0: Oh, no. Oh.
1: Good morning, Alan.
0: Good morning. Welcome to Wednesday. Good morning.
2: It's a day off.
0: Oh, it's a day off, mate. It's a day off, but you're here with us. Alan, we love you. We appreciate you. Thank you for your shower thought, buddy.
1: Thank you
0: very much. Thank you. And also, we were chatting about Rolos, weren't we,
3: yeah.
0: Johnsy?
3: And last time you would have had one, because I didn't think they exist anymore.
0: Yeah.
3: Producer Pot's gone to the shop. We've got some Rolos.
0: She's a hero. Yay. She's a hero.
4: Also, do you want one? Can I just say the tagline is, do you love anyone enough?
0: What do you mean? What's that meant to?
3: Oh, to share your last Rolo. Do you remember that?
1: That needs to be
4: right. Try one.
0: Let's try it. Let's just work it, pond them out. This isn't...
1: ASMR.
0: You want one?
1: It's too early for me. I'm on a diet. Sorry.
0: Bro, they don't taste the same. They taste like eclairs.
1: Do they not?
0: No.
1: Damn.
0: They
1: is
0: taste
1: that sugar tax, man? Jamie Oliver.
3: Yeah, different, different.
0: They taste very out of date.
3: Kind of like advent calendar sort of
1: oh
3: chocolate.
1: My God.
0: Yeah. They're not one to do while you're presenting on the radio, I'll tell you that. It's cat's eye.

0: bop your head to this one, isn't it?
1: Cat's Eye. Got
0: it's Animal Onkiest Breakfast coming up to 7 a.m. on your Wednesday morning. You're with Tyler West and Chloe Burrows. Got a shout out to Alan as well. He's just woke up and the first person.
1: His day off.
0: He's talking to his ass.
1: My king.
0: That's commitment right there. That's love. Part of the Kiss Breakfast family right there. It is coming up to 7 a.m. and we are on the hunt for the UK's fittest voice. Yeah, we said it. We're taking this very seriously, all right? We're going to be doing that, plus getting on Shakira and Burna Boy's biggest shoe next.
2: Yeah. Level up your mornings with Channel 4. Some sessions uncover childhood trauma. Others uncover killers. 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
0: It's Kiss Breakfast. Becky, what's the latest?
17: First up on Kiss this morning, a couple and their teenage daughter have died after getting into difficulty in the sea on the Sussex coast. A major search operation was in place yesterday afternoon in Shoreham. A younger girl from the same family is in a critical condition in hospital this morning. Here's Chief Superintendent James Collis.
18: I know this incident will have had a profound effect on the community and inquiries are ongoing to understand the full details.
17: In other news today, a trial over the impact of social media on children, which is happening in America, could lead to an up to £1.4 trillion penalty for the company behind Facebook and Instagram. Meta is accused of putting profits before young people's safety on the platforms. The company says it spent years protecting teenagers. The Prime Minister's made a promise to help rough sleepers in England get access to accommodation by Christmas. And we're told kids' health has improved thanks to London's ultra-low emission zone. Experts say young people's lungs are growing better. The daily ULEZ charge of £12.50 was introduced in 2019 before it was expanded across the entire city. Keep up to date with everything Kiss. Just find us on socials. I'm Becky Carhill.
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12: Kiss Breakfast. With Tyler West and Chloe Burrows. Yeah.
0: welcome in then to your Wednesday morning.
1: You already know what time it is. Get up!
0: Yes, on your whimsical Wednesday. All right, this is how we're doing it. We're getting you through to the second half of the week.

0: You're doing your morning yawns and stretches to Alesso and Tovlo. That's Heroes on Kiss Breakfast. It is just after 7 a.m. and you're with Tyler West and Chloe Burrows.
1: Good morning. We've got a voice note from Lorraine here.
2: Good morning, you beautiful people.
0: Morning, beautiful.
2: Hope you're having a fabulous Wednesday. My whimsical thought for the day is, you know the perils my friends and I have been having with dating. Mm. We've decided we're going to do a podcast.
1: Yes.
2: It's going to be cool.
1: There's not enough.
2: The bra is off. The app is open and the hope is gone.
0: That's very whimsical Wednesday, isn't it?
1: Love it's almost weird if you don't have a podcast at this rate.
0: Yeah, exactly.
1: Go on, Lorraine.
0: I love how she went, you know, the perils that me and my mate's been going through dating. Yeah, because we're locked in. We are locked in. We are very locked in.
3: Can we just say, as producers, we think the podcast name's slightly too long, Lorraine. I think if you just stick to the bra is off, people will enjoy it.
4: That's really strong, yeah.
0: The bra is off. Right, come and say hello on the WhatsApp this morning. 03-448-11-2-3. And we're in search for the UK's fittest voice. We're going to do it after this, from Alex Warren. He's got a fit voice, hasn't he?

0: The vocals on the girl. It's Becky Hill right here on Kiss Breakfast. It is 9 minutes past seven on your Wednesday morning, and you're with Tyler West and Chloe Burrows. If you didn't know, something huge is happening right here on Kiss Breakfast.
1: The UK's fittest voice on Kiss Breakfast.
2: Right, so we started talking about fit voices on Monday. Now we are searching high and low for the UK's fittest voice.
0: Fit voice.
2: The winner is going to be the voice of Kiss Breakfast for the day.
0: This ain't no joke.
2: Yesterday, Connor from Merthyr Tydfil beat Saoirse from Sevenoaks, and we made him say something really unsexy to test him.
3: I just farted.
0: That's who we decided had the fittest voice yesterday, yeah?
2: Because we're mature.
3: I just farted.
2: Yeah, nice.
0: Yeah, nice.
2: Sorry. Not funny anymore, is it?
0: Listen to it. Was it? Yeah, kind of hard to be there. Sort of thing. Playing it the day after. Right? Do you have a fitter voice than Connor, though? Like, when you hear that, do you go, that's not very fit?
3: I just farted.
0: Okay. Well, it's what you need to do...
2: Novelty, hold on.
0: Send us a voice note right now on WhatsApp. Our number is 03-448-112233. All you need to say, maybe just say, Kiss Breakfast, I love you.
2: Nice. Yeah?
0: Maybe say something a bit more wholesome than this.
3: I just farted.
0: If you think you've got a fitter voice than Connor, like, this is serious, man. If you think you've got a fitter voice than Connor, then 03-448-112233 on WhatsApp. Send us a voice note. If you got a fit voice, you literally could be taking over Kiss Breakfast for a day. That is pretty iconic.
2: What okay? A prize.
3: I just farted.
0: Yeah, still. I tried to bet again thinking maybe. It's Tame Impala and Jenny now. This is Dracula.

0: 0448 112 233 is the WhatsApp number. We're on the hunt for the UK's fittest voice. We've had this entry from Luca.
1: Kiss breakfast. Kiss breakfast.
2: Why
1: Kiss breakfast. Kiss breakfast.
3: Oh, I'm getting my skin is crawling.
0: No, a bit of a fit voice. Loud.
3: Yeah, it's fit, but like, why is there many? Oh my God, why must you always be the nice one?
0: No, but why? No. I'm about to say though, is a tryhard.
3: Thank you.
0: He's a tryhard. Why is he doing it so many times?
3: Chat.
0: For like four times. Chill out, big man. Right, have you got a fit voice? Right, send us a voice note on WhatsApp 03448 112 233 and just say kiss breakfast. I love you.
3: You would be saying kiss breakfast, I love you this Friday because you could be winning £650,000 tax-free on Make Me a Winner. See you later, HMRC. I've got a really big ego and I love when people compliment me. Imagine if you had 650k in your bank account and everyone's like, why are you always doing something? Yeah. Why do you always look so nice?
0: You always busy. You always got a brew, didn't
3: yeah.
0: you?
3: Yeah. That's what you could be by Friday.
0: I've got 650. Jeez, that's why.
3: Well done, though.
0: Text the word win to 64100. 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
0: Right, we are on the hunt for the UK's fittest voice. 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Someone who's just set one in. 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
0: In London, there's severe delays on the Circle and Metropolitan lines this morning. There's also suspensions across the Piccadilly, Windrush and Hammersmith and City lines. In Devon, there's queues on the A38 eastbound from Ivy Bridge to Kingsbridge Road. And also in Kent, there's traffic on the M25 clockwise from Junction 5 to Clackett Lane services. It's Light Cloud with highs of 25 in London, highs of 20 in Swansea.
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0: Kalani folded on Kiss Breakfast. You're with Tyler West and Chloe Burrows. It's 7:27 on your Wednesday morning. And if you're just locking on, this is going to surprise you.
1: The UK's fittest voice on Kiss Breakfast.
0: It's something you would never hear anywhere else. We are trying to find the UK's fittest voice here on Kiss. Right? If you've actually got a fit voice, you could technically, you could say absolutely anything and make it sound good, yeah? So this is it. We're taking this very serious. You could literally be taking over Kiss Breakfast for a day. And we've got strong contenders today, right? Over on the phone lines, we've got reigning sexy voice champion, Connor in Merthyr Tydfil. Good morning!
2: Good morning.
3: Morning, Connor.
0: He's still sounding like a bad man, you know? He's like, good morning. He's amped up a bit. Amped up a bit this morning. Over on line two, we've got Abby from Hampshire. Good morning, Abby!
4: Good morning, guys.
0: Right, and then we've also another person stepping up to the mark today. Jamie in Wimbledon. Good morning, Jay.
5: Yeah, good morning, guys.
0: Oh, he's got
3: Rudolph. Hey, good morning, Jamie.
0: It's a bit bassy, you get me? It's a bit bassy. This is it. It's happening.
3: Right. We're going to put you three head to head.
0: Yes.
3: I need you to say, what are you doing in my swamp? Connor, as reigning fit voice champ, you need to go first. Go ahead.
4: What are you doing in my swamp?
0: Why did his voice... Why'd your voice change, Connor?
3: It changed a little bit.
0: It was nice.
3: Right,
0: was nice.
3: Abby, you're up next. Go for it.
6: What are you doing in my swamp?
3: Okay.
0: Whoa,
3: comeback season.
0: This is tense, man.
3: Right. Then new contender, Jamie in Wimbledon. What have you got?
5: What are you doing in my swamp?
3: I'm kind of scared. Ooh. It's tough.
0: I don't know. I don't know. I'm looking around the room. I'm looking at reactions of everybody around the room. Producers as well. I mean, right. You guys are...
3: Put your hand up for Connor.
7: Can we just shout who we want?
0: Yeah, go on. Abby. Right, so I think there's a bit of a unanimous one there. First of all, Jamie, I'd like to say thank you for taking part.
3: It was good, man.
0: It was a bit scary, though. It was a bit scary. Okay, it was a bit scary. Also,
5: can I
0: Connor...
5: Can something to Connor, though?
0: Go on.
5: Connor, from yesterday, yeah. I smell it, so I deal it.
0: Okay.
3: What is going on?
0: Oh, that's when Connor said this.
5: I just farted.
0: Yeah, okay, I just farted. It's right, don't it? Nice. Listen, it happens. But I think by unanimous decision, the winner is our new champion, Abby from Hampshire. Come on. This is what I'm talking about, man. Abby, how you feeling?
6: I'm very excited.
0: This is history in the making right here. So listen, it's winner stays on, right? So are you cool to come back tomorrow? Because you're one step closer to being crowned the UK's fittest voice.
6: Oh, of course. I'll make the time for you guys.
3: Oh, thank you.
0: There we go. She's got, there's a fit voice going on this morning.
3: Right then.
0: Thanks, Abby.
3: If you think you have got a fitter voice than Abby, all you need to do is send us a voice note on WhatsApp. Our number is 03-448-112-233. Just say, Kiss Breakfast, I love you.
0: Yeah, come on, man. I feel sorry for Connor as well. He
3: was so close.
0: He did too much, right? It's Dominic Fike. It's Baby Doll.

0: Pitbull, Neo, Afrojack. That's Give Me Everything on Kiss Breakfast. Yeah, we're Tyler West and Chloe Burrows. We're having a silly morning here, aren't we, for a Wednesday?
1: It's always silly here.
0: So we might as well, I'll tell you what, we're doing Urban Kistery this morning.
1: I love Urban Kistery.
0: This is so good, man.
1: Basically, it's where you teach us the slang that only you and your mates say. Maybe you've made it up. Maybe it's something you and your partner say in code.
0: Yeah, you basically just come and tell us it, and then we have to guess what it means. And then we can get it added into the Urban Kistery. Right, and it's very, very big to get it added into that book right there, okay? For example, we had like Matt in Swindon who said left, right and rhubarb.
1: I love that.
0: All over the place.
1: I love
0: That's
1: that.
0: That's what it means. I've been using it.
1: Left, right and rhubarb.
0: I'm left, right and rhubarb. How are you today? I'm left, right and rhubarb.
1: That's good.
0: Just see the reaction on the other person's face when they ask you that question, right? It literally could be anything, right? The slang that only you and your mates, or maybe you and your partner have made up, or you and your work colleagues have, right? Because we are adding another phrase to the Urban Kistery this morning on Kiss Breakfast. 03-448-112233. What is a phrase that only you and your mates use? Okay, we're going to try and guess what it means next on Kiss Breakfast. WhatsApp us 03-448-112233.
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11: In London, there's severe delays on the Circle and Metropolitan lines. The Piccadilly line is mostly suspended as well. In Surrey, there's one lane closed and queuing traffic on the M23 southbound from Junction 8 to Junction 9. And in Devon, there's queues on the A38 eastbound from Ivy Bridge to Kingsbridge Road. In North Yorkshire, the A172 northbound is closed from the A19 to the first turnoff. It's highs of 25 in London and highs of 22 in Portland.

0: You might not have been feeling Wednesday morning. Then you heard Shana Paul.
1: Summer, give me two.
0: Let's get busy on Kiss Breakfast with Tyler West and Chloe Burris.
2: Kiss.
3: Urban Kiss-tionary.
0: And we're doing this, right? This is the slang or phrases in your friendship group that only you would understand, and we try and guess it, right? If you've never heard it before, you tell us the phrase, we'll guess what it means. And then it'll go in the Urban Kitchenery, and it's a big privilege to get in there.
1: Ginormous. This morning, stepping up to the plate is Roger in Hampshire.
0: Morning, Roger!
4: How are we doing?
1: Yes,
0: yeah,
1: Rog.
0: We're good.
1: Right, what is your phrase this morning?
4: But it's South African for you. Lekker machana.
0: Lekker machana. Lekker machana.
1: Oh my God. Lekker is good, isn't it?
0: Lekker's good. Because Video Joe, whenever he's in it, he always goes, lekker, lekker. And we're like, mate, what are you talking about? Lekker machana. Lekker machana.
1: Machaji. It's good, mummy.
0: It's like, you're doing really well. Lekker machana.
1: Lekker machana. Yeah. Come on.
0: Oh, that coffee right there. That's a lekker machana coffee.
1: It's not in this office. It's not.
0: Lekker machana. Are we close? Are we close, Rog?
4: You pretty much nailed it. Yeah, ooh. Lekker is slang for cool, good, great. It can mean fun. It can mean tasty. It can mean loads of things.
1: Can you do it in a sentence?
0: Yeah.
4: Well, I'm on Kiss Breakfast. It's so lekker machana.
0: Come on.
1: That's good.
0: Roger, you're a lekker machana. Don't worry about that, all right?
1: We're going to WhatsApp you on how to spell it, I think.
0: Yeah, that is that has gone in officially to the Urban Kitchenery. Thank you very much, Roger. Thank you, man.
4: Sweet. Thank you so much, guys. Have a good day.
1: You too.
0: Right, you can also add a phrase to the Urban Kitchenery. Right, 03-448-112-233 on WhatsApp. Just send us that slang that only you or your mates or your partner use, and we could be guessing what it means here on Kiss Breakfast. All right, listen, Hugo and Jamaican now. This is, how do you say it? Lekker machana.
1: Lekker machana.
0: Hey, whoa, I'm going to use that.

0: Adam Portstrive and Malachi. It's Move on Kiss Breakfast with Tyler West and Chloe Burrows. Aye, let me tell you, Roger's urban kitchenery phrase, Lekker Magina. Rolls off the tongue quite easy.
1: Lekker Magina. It's going to be my new vocal stim today, isn't it?
0: Yeah.
1: It's good to move on from
0: Shall I tell you what is Lekker Magina this morning, though? We've got a very special guest that is joining us on Kiss Breakfast. Very excited for this, right? British actor of the moment. He was in The Last Lion King. Aaron Pierre.
1: Oh my gosh. You may remember him from the TikTok that went really viral from the Jennifer Hudson show. Yeah. Aaron Pierre. That's Mufasa.
0: Hi.
1: He's also confirmed for the new Star Wars. I reckon we can try and get a little spoiler out of him.
0: We're going to give it a go.
1: We'll try.
0: I mean, you know, we're a bit reckless here on Kiss Breakfast. We're going to have to do it. And we're going to be chatting to him about the new DC series, Lanterns. Aaron Pierre is joining us next. Plus sounds from Calvin Harris.
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0: Kiss Breakfast. Becky, what's going on?
12: Well, three people from the same family, a couple and their teenage daughter, have died after getting into difficulty in the sea off the Sussex coast. A younger girl was also taken from the water yesterday afternoon. She's in a critical condition in hospital this morning. Next, a quick question. How many times have you checked Facebook or Instagram already this morning? Well, those two platforms are at the centre of a major court case continuing in California today. The company behind them is accused of deliberately making its apps addictive for children. Meta denies that and says it's proud of what it's doing to protect young people. Erin Popolo's daughter Emily took her own life after suffering cyberbullying.
13: I hold Emmy in my heart every single second of every single day. And I fight for every family that has been shattered by Meta, those who choose profits over people.
12: Inflation figures just out show that things are getting more expensive. The rate at which prices are going up in the UK jumped to 2.9% last month. That's up from 2.6 in June. And every rough sleeper in England's being promised help to get accommodation by Christmas. The government's pledging over £100 million. Keep up to date with everything Kiss. Just find us on socials. I'm Becky Carhill.
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0: 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It's

0: kicking off for your Wednesday morning, Calvin Harris and Dua Lipa. That's One Kiss.
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0: Right, so a massive welcome to Kiss Breakfast right now, the British actor of the moment, the latest voice of Mufasa, now starring in the brand new series Lanterns, is Aaron Pierre.
2: Thank you, love, love.
0: This is it, man. Right, so your character, John Stewart, is training to be the next Green Lantern.
2: Yes, sir.
0: Now, as a kid, you actually bought the comics at W.H. Smith's, yeah?
2: Yeah, that's correct.
0: What would little Aaron think of you in this new role?
2: You know what? I'm not going to hazard a guess. I would just say that I hope he's proud.
3: Oh.
2: I don't even know if I had the capacity to dream this big. So to be here now, I'm abundantly grateful.
0: That's serious, man. Whoa. That's really sweet,
3: that's
0: bro.
3: That's so sweet. It's like a dream come true.
0: Yeah.
3: John and the current Green Lantern, Hal Jordan, are intergalactic space cops, but I think you're more good cop than bad cop in Lantern. You know. But what is the baddest thing about you?
2: About me?
3: Were you naughty in school?
2: I got suspended twice.
3: Damn.
2: My like publicist is losing it right now. I was like, oh no. I'm sorry.
0: Hey, look at us now.
2: You know what it is? Listen, it is what it is. I think, honestly, I gave my best endeavors to be a good student, but we also have to remember that, you know, a lot of us are in our 30s now. So it was a slightly different time.
0: I remember the time my back didn't hurt. It wasn't.
2: I got a physio for you.
0: Yeah. That is it. Now, the ring basically chooses the next Green Lantern. So you've been chosen to be in the new Star Wars. That's huge.
2: Yeah. Thank you, brother.
3: Very
0: That's
3: cool.
0: Huge. Samuel L. Jackson chose the purple lightsaber. What colour lightsaber would you pick and why?
2: You're trying to get me in trouble.
3: Yes!
2: And he knows it as well. You see him smiling over there like he didn't know what he was doing.
3: We just thought we'd sneak in. Do you know what I mean?
2: Listen, I've signed 1,000,000,001 NDAs. I will not be disclosing anything about anything.
0: I mean, the purple mic muff looks good in front of you. That's what I'm saying. So Samuel's already got that
3: one. And the pink's
0: there, man. You never know over there.
3: Lanterns is set in 2016. Everyone this summer is kind of saying summer 26 feels like summer 2016. Mm-hmm. What's one thing from like 2010's era that you miss?
2: Do you remember the culture of just like Saturday just watching TV?
0: Yeah.
2: And it was like a family event. It's like, oh, it's Saturday night.
0: I'm going to sit
2: around the TV. I miss that.
3: Or Blockbuster.
2: Rest in peace, the Blockbuster on the corner in East Croydon, man.
0: That was my one.
2: It's a Sainsbury's now, but listen. And big up Sainsbury's in it, but you know, like
0: all the brands are available.
2: Yeah. Mr. Diplomat. But it's like, listen, Blockbuster, that was a beautiful thing, wasn't it?
0: Yeah. It's the memories, man. So listen, Aaron, you are the smoothest guy in Hollywood right now. We're going to need that energy next on Kiss Breakfast. You okay to stick around?
2: Of course, yes, sir.

0: There's one way to get hyped up on a Wednesday morning. Kendrick Lamar, That's Not Like Us.
1: Kiss Breakfast
2: with Tyler West and Chloe Burrows.
0: Right, we are joined by star of the new series Lanterns. Aaron Pierre is with us on Kiss Breakfast.
3: Yes,
0: bro,
3: thank
0: it has
3: you.
0: Been a whole year and a half since that video, since Aaron Pierre, that's Mufasa. What has been your favourite reaction to that, aside from mine and Chloe's rendition right there?
3: I mean, that's a close second. But I think for me, it was definitely my family's response.
0: Yeah.
3: It just brought such joy to them, because that's what it is ultimately. You know what I mean? It's a bit of fun, you know, so just my family's response just had me laughing so much.
0: No, my fiance was singing it a little too hard. I had to check.
3: I can't comment on that, bro.
0: I was like, bro, never mind. Moving on.
4: You're an athlete turned actor. You actually looked, when you're running, very fast.
0: That was like year six sports day. That was a bigger sprint like that.
4: You know what?
3: Listen, I used to be fast, and I'm still fast if anyone wants to race. But I used to be quick. I used to be lightning. I did the 60 meters, I did the 100 meters, and I did the 4x100.
4: Wow.
3: But yeah, it was a joy to do that in the HBO series. And that was like a 12-hour day. The next day was a write-off.
0: Yeah.
3: I was like, this never used to happen. You know, you're running around the playground year six. You do that every day.
0: Yeah.
4: That's a 12-hour hit workout, man. That is intense.
0: If you get up from the sofa too quickly.
3: It's dangerous. Triggering. Stop. Next topic.
0: Now, we're both South London boys.
3: Yeah, whereabouts in South are you from?
0: I was born in Croydon.
3: Which part?
0: East Croydon.
3: Wicked.
0: The council estates are the most entertaining place on earth. I will always say that, yeah, because sometimes you could be sitting in your house and you hear, what? What did you say? And then you just poke your head out the window. But now you're living an even crazier life, yeah? What would you say to inspire those who have come from a place similar to ours that couldn't have had dreams that big?
3: Oh, man. I mean, first and foremost, you know, I'm so deeply proud of where I come from.
0: Yeah.
3: I wouldn't be a fraction of the man I am today without everything that community is. And I think to, you know, young people who are growing up in Croydon or similar environments, I would encourage you to never allow anybody to put limitations on you.
0: You're like everyone's big brother on the council estate right
4: so
0: now.
4: That's so lovely.
0: Man, bars.
4: Yeah.
0: Now we're actually on a Kiss Breakfast mission to find the fittest voice in the UK, okay? Your voice is famous for Mufasa, but as a Kiss Breakfast listener is going to be crowned the fittest voice in the UK this week, what would you say to congratulate the winner?
3: I mean, keep shining. Keep shining. That's all I can say. You know what I mean? More wins to you.
0: Yeah. Keep shining.
4: From
0: keep
4: one
0: talking.
4: Star to another. Yeah. Keep shining.
0: That is it. Right, listen, bro, it's been an absolute pleasure
3: absolute
0: having you on the show
3: pleasure.
0: With us this morning.
3: It's always beautiful energy here, and I really appreciate everyone here. So it's been a blast.
4: Well,
0: legend.
4: Thank you.
0: Legend. Lanterns is out now on HBO Max. Thank you so much for joining us on Kiss Breakfast. Aaron Pierre, everyone.
3: Thank you, everybody. Love.

0: Might be psyching yourself up before you go into work. Vemby and Goddard, Messi in Heaven. It's Kiss Breakfast with Tyler West and Chloe Burrows. Massive shout out to Hallie in Sunderland, who says, can't contain my jealousy that you two met Aaron Pierre. His voice is everything. Has made my Wednesday. I'm going to walk into the office blushing today.
1: Fair enough.
0: I was blushing right here, man. I can't, like, and he's tall. He's a big
1: he's
0: man.
1: He's ginormous.
0: Isn't it, he's ginormous. Kiss.
1: Your summer. Do you know what else is ginormous? £650,000 tax-free cash, which you could win this Friday on Make Me a Winner. You can't buy Aaron Pierre, but you could get a fridge the size of him and have it fully stocked with all name brand things like Heinz, the actual Coca-Cola, Whispering Angel.
0: Yeah. Wow. Other brands are available, any of them, but we love those ones.
1: Them.
0: Yeah, we
1: don't
0: want
1: them.
0: Text the word win to 64100. 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
15: In London, there's severe delays on the Mild Main, Metropolitan and Hammersmith and City lines this morning. The entire Circle line is suspended and the Piccadilly line is mostly suspended. In Cardiff, there's traffic on the M4 in both directions from Junction 33 to Junction 34. And in North Yorkshire, there's queues on the A1 between Junction 57 and 58. It's light cloud with highs of 25 in London, highs of 18 in Edinburgh.
0: Breakfast with Tyler West and Chloe Burrows.

0: Molly, Skilly Bang, Shensia and Silent Addy, Shake It to the Max. It's your Wednesday morning, 8:28. You were Tyler West and Chloe Burrows.
1: I'm still on a high after that Aaron Pierre interview. But, like, do you want to talk about how embarrassing you just were?
0: I weren't that embarrassing.
1: Something happened.
0: I smelt him. That was one thing.
1: No.
0: When we got a picture of him, I stood on the little curb thing, so
1: not
0: I was a little bit taller.
1: I'm thinking of something else, which was really uncool.
0: Well, did you? You heard it?
1: I heard it. He heard it.
0: So if you're listening to Kiss Breakfast yesterday, I was talking about the fact that I'm thinking about getting a dog. And so I've got a Tamagotchi, just to see if I'll
1: just
0: be
1: like
0: a good...
1: Just like any other 30-year-old man.
0: Dog daddy. It started going off in the interview. I don't know if you actually heard it, but either way, yeah. It started going off. My Tamagotchi, Tammy's being needy as hell this morning, man.
1: I can't wait for this phase to be over.
0: Pooed herself in her sleep. I've had to feed her this morning. Yeah, give her some medicine. And she's eaten about 3 meals already.
1: I'd honestly prefer if you had a DS and was playing Nintendo Dogs.
0: I could be doing that. It's needy as anything. And also last night I did neglect it a bit. I just chucked it in the cupboard. I can't do that with a dog, can I?
1: Well, if you buy a crate, I think you can do that.
0: Can you? I tell you what. Can you babysit the Tamagotchi for me?
1: Oh my God, no! Absolutely won't be doing that.
0: That's good. I'm lucky that I'm in a relationship, innit?
1: You are so lucky. I'll be so single.
0: God.
1: Poor Molly. Poor Molly. Anyways, if you are single, forget about a Tamagotchi. Do you want to be partying with us with Kiss in Ibiza this bank holiday weekend? We're going to let you know how to win a holiday to Ibiza with Kiss next.
0: Yes, first, Bella Kay. This is I Love It, I Love It, I Love It.

0: Ariana Grande and Zed. That's Break Free on Kiss Breakfast. You're with Tyler West and Chloe Burrows. 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
0: This is actually mad. This is actually mad. If you're single or if you've gone for a situation, this is your chance to get a free holiday to Ibiza for you and a mate over the August bank holiday weekend, all right? We'll sort your flights, your accommodation, your spending money, and tickets to the Kiss Pool Party live at O Beach, which boots off.
2: Imagine living your best single life in Ibiza with me and Ty as well. We're going to be there. Just
0: we'll be
2: to let you know, this is how we're doing it. We're going to get you on. You will answer 3 questions. If you get them all right, you're off to Ibiza with a mate.
0: It's as simple as that. It's so simple. This is like a free ticket, basically. Send us a voice note on WhatsApp telling us why you think you've got what it takes to be Ibiza's ultimate singleton. The number that you need is 0330-916-974 over on WhatsApp.
2: Okay, all we need to know is why you'd be the ultimate singleton in Ibiza. Maybe you booked a holiday with your partner, but then got dumped. Yeah. That money's down the drain.
0: Snakes.
2: Guess what? We can fix that. Send your voice note to 0330-916-974 on WhatsApp.
0: So lines closed Tuesday the 25th of August, but don't miss about. If you can hear us right now, get in the draw. Because you could be playing for that holiday to Ibiza tomorrow morning, all right? The full T's and C's are at playkiss.com. This is literally, it's a free holiday to Ibiza. Yeah, when are you ever going to get that chance ever again? So just send us that voice note right now to 0330-916-974 on WhatsApp. We're going to be meeting today's contestant next. You just need to let the fun in with 3 Mobile this summer. 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
0: In London, there's severe delays and closures across multiple tube and overground lines, so check before you travel. There's long delays on the M25, that's anti-clockwise before Junction 25. In Cheshire, there's slow traffic on the M6 southbound after Junction 18. And in West Yorkshire, there's one lane blocked on the A1 northbound from Junction 43 to Junction 44. It's highs of 25 in London today, highs of 19 in Manny.
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1: I feel wrong singing that.
0: I don't think you're ready for this journey.
1: I'm not bootylicious, even a little bit.
0: I don't think you're. I don't think you're ready for us to send you to Ibiza.
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0: This is going to be so sick, right? You've been telling us why you think you've got what it takes to be Ibiza's ultimate singleton. All thanks to Three Mobile.
1: Our singleton this morning is Matt in Essex.
0: Morning, Matt.
3: Good morning. How are you both,
1: Matt? Oh, we're good, Matt. We're more excited to be talking to you. Right.
3: No, I'll stop it.
1: I've got a boyfriend. Anyways, why would you be Ibiza's ultimate singleton?
3: So, finally single after 8 years.
0: Found
3: out a couple of months ago my fiance was having an affair. And next weekend I was supposed to be getting married. So,
1: looking
3: to get abroad and enjoy my single life.
0: Mate, so when was you meant to be getting married?
3: The 30th.
0: Oh, what on earth, mate.
1: Oh, this my God, is... my jaw is on the floor.
0: First of all, thank you for entering. Our fingers are crossed for you. But secondly, yeah, you're better off without her, man. That was never meant to happen.
1: Bless you.
0: So look, we're sorry that's happened to you, but hopefully we can make it a little bit better for you this morning, bud. Here's how this is going to work, okay? We've got three questions. Get all three correct, and you are off to Ibiza this August bank holiday with a mate instead of having that wedding. Dodge the bullet.
1: Yeah, I'd rather.
0: We'll sort out your flights, your hotel, your spending money, and tickets to the Kiss Pool Party live at O Beach. Me and Chloe will be there partying with you. Are you ready for this, Matt?
3: I think so.
0: Let's give it a go.
1: Perfect. Just to let you know, we have to accept your first answer on these, and we will reveal your score at the end of all three questions. Got it?
3: Yep.
1: Right, question one. The Batmobile was spotted in Glasgow yesterday. What superhero drives the Batmobile?
3: Batman.
1: Okay, question two. GCSE results

0: grade is tomorrow. What school year are you in when you get your GCSE results?
1: Year 11.
0: Okay, last question. Spoilers have leaked for video game GTA 6, but what does GTA stand for?
1: Grand Theft Auto.
0: Okay.
2: Okay. How confident are you feeling there, Matt?
1: Oh, not so confident, but never know.
0: God.
2: And let's be honest, like, you going away to Ibiza at this time, what was meant to be something else so iconic in your life, how much would it mean to you?
1: Oh, it would mean everything. I've always wanted to go abroad after kind of what happened, so this would be perfect.
2: Well, I tell you what, Matt, you're going to Ibiza!
3: Get him! Come on!
2: Come on! How you feeling?
1: Oh, absolutely buzzing.
2: There we go. I'm a bit worried about how you're going to be in Ibiza, to be fair, after 8
0: Bring
2: years of that.
0: Bring your tux. Bring your tux. We're in Ocean Beach.
2: We'll be there with you, mate. Congratulations. you and a pal are off to the biggest singles party of the bank holiday weekend with Kiss and 3 Mobile. Who are you actually taking?
1: My mate Harvey is recently single, so
0: The boys are up. You got anything you want to say to your ex?
1: I'll best keep that off the radio.
0: Thank you.
2: Nice one, Matt. We'll see you in Ibiza, mate. Right, listen, if you want to be our next contestant, make sure that you are listening to Kiss Breakfast tomorrow morning. It is as simple as those three questions right there. Silver bumper for you now. This is On Tonight. Big tune. Kiss.

0: I bet Matt is just sat there raving out to Silver Bumper going, what a beefer.
1: I'm so proud of him for getting all of those answers
0: I'm
1: right.
0: So relieved. Wow. So relieved. Congratulations to Matt. We'll be there. You got your next chance to win tomorrow morning. Listen, we are searching on Kiss Breakfast for the UK's fittest voice. If you think that is you, we want to hear from you just after nine, all right?
2: Kiss! 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Some sessions uncover childhood trauma. Others uncover killers. Stream Suspect now.

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17: First up on Kiss this morning, a couple and their teenage daughter have died after getting into difficulty in the sea on the Sussex coast. A major search operation was in place yesterday afternoon in Shoreham. A younger girl from the same family is in a critical condition in hospital this morning. Here's Chief Superintendent James Collis.
18: I know this incident will have had a profound effect on the community and inquiries are ongoing to understand the full details.
17: In other news today, a trial over the impact of social media on children, which is happening in America, could lead to an up to £1.4 trillion penalty for the company behind Facebook and Instagram. Meta is accused of putting profits before young people's safety on the platforms. The company says it spent years protecting teenagers. The government's promising all rough sleepers in England will be offered a place to stay by this Christmas. And we're told kids' health has improved thanks to London's ultra-low emission zone. Experts say young people's lungs are growing better. The day Daily ULEZ charge of £12.50 was introduced in 2019 before it was expanded across the entire city. Keep up to date with everything Kiss. Just find us on socials. I'm Becky Carhill.
12: In every city, on every street.
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16: Oh, this is it. We are tipping you into the second half of the week. Welcome.
19: It's a whimsical Wednesday.
16: We're getting it done. Ed Sheeran and Rudimental, a tune you haven't heard in time, is about to play after this. It's Olivia Dean.

0: Ed Sheeran, Rudimental, Bloodstream. This is giving you some energy going into the second half of the week. You're with Tyler West and Chloe Burrows. Good morning.
1: Good morning. Shout out to Zara in Bournemouth, who's texted saying, morning, Ty and Chloe. My Wednesday's whimsical because I'm listening to Kiss in the library at uni eating a cronut.
0: What is a cronut?
1: Croissant donut mix.
0: Oh, swear down. Combination.
1: That sounds sensational.
0: Combination. In the library as well. You've got Rudimental playing on your headphones.
1: God.
0: Sick.
1: Well, Shell.
0: Pretty sick. All right. Listen, jump on the WhatsApp if you want to say hello. 03448 112 233. Thank you so much for being with us this morning. Something a bit wild. Yeah. If it's the first time listening into this, if you haven't heard it, we need to get you up to speed. We're searching for the UK's fittest voice. Is Wiz the MCMB's 91st.

0: Just after 9 a.m, it's the sounds of Casso, Ray and D Block Europe with Prada. Right, we're doing it.
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2: We are so excited because we are currently looking for the UK's fittest boys this week on Kiss Breakfast. And there's a lot of fit people coming in. We had Abby, who was our fittest voice today.
3: What are you doing in my swamp?
0: Get out of my swamp, bro.
2: Why are you in my swamp?
0: I wouldn't know whether to leave or stay if you talk to me like
2: that.
0: I mean, can you do better? All you need to do is send us a voice note on WhatsApp. Our number is 03448 112233. You just got to say, Kiss Breakfast, I love you. Just voice note us in anything. We've actually just had another one in.
4: Hey boys, how are you?
2: Have a day off,
4: I just arrived. I'm outside the front of the villa.
2: Have a day off.
0: Who's that then?
2: I don't know. You sound rubbish. You're not going to win. We're blocking your number. Right, well, it's not going to be hard, is it, to be better than that? So if you think you sound fitter than that, jump on the WhatsApp 03448 112233. Send us a voice note saying, Kiss Breakfast, I love you. And you could potentially be crowned the UK's fittest voice. And to top that, we'll even make you the voice of Kiss Breakfast for the day.
0: Which is sick, to be fair. You're then part of the team officially, right? We want to make you rich this week on Kiss. So we're going to let you know how you can win £650,000 on Make Me a Winner next. First is Dave and Thames.
5: Let's get the party started. See you at the bar, you was hardly talking. That's when I knew that your heart was scarring. Friends to lovers need a part to star in. Like, wait, babe, let me

0: rocking out on your Wednesday morning. Olivia Rodrigo, it's good for you. Me and Chloe have got something good for you now. Kiss.
1: Summer. It's better than good. It is amazing.
0: Sensational.
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0: Cash money.
1: Do you know what you could do? 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
0: Yeah, you could be the inspo.
1: You are the inspo.
0: Yeah.
1: And to do that, you need to enter right now.
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0: In London, there's severe delays and closures across multiple tube and overground lines. Make sure you check before you travel. There's long delays and one lane closed on the M25 anti-clockwise before junction 25 to junction 27. In Lincolnshire, there's one lane closed also on the M180 eastbound from junction 2 to junction 3. It's light clouds with highs of 25 in London. There's rain with highs of 18 in Belfast.
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0: Joe and the beginning playing here on Kiss Breakfast with Tyler West and Chloe Burrows. 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
2: Yes! 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When I say free holiday, yeah, that means flights, accommodation, spending money, and tickets to the Kiss Pool Party live at O Beach. They are all included.
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2: Imagine living your best single life in Ibiza alongside me and T-Wizzy.
0: Yeah, man.
2: Matt won this morning and he blew our minds with his story.
3: Finally single after 8 years. Found out a couple of months ago my fiance was having an affair. And next weekend I was supposed to be getting married. So I've always wanted to go abroad after kind of what happened. So this will be perfect.
0: Well, I'll tell you what, Matt. You're going to Ibiza! Yeah, sick.
2: I love being happy for strangers.
0: Yeah, for real.
2: Well,
0: I mean, he's
2: Matt.
0: Not going to be a stranger by the time
2: we're
0: finished with him in Ibiza. That's it. Listen, the Ibiza WhatsApp number for this is 0330-916-974. Send us a voice note over there and tell us why you'd be Ibiza's ultimate singleton.
2: It is literally that easy. Then, if we get you on, you need to answer 3 questions correctly, and then you win a holiday to Ibiza for you and a mate.
0: And then you're just the best mate that anybody could ever ask for, Ibiza. Send us a voice note now to 0330-916-974. That is our exclusive Ibiza WhatsApp number. If you send that today, we can literally get you on tomorrow morning and be sending you to Ibiza. All right, the full T's and C's are at playkiss.com. Lines close Tuesday the 25th of August. You just need to let the fun in with 3 Mobile this summer, and then you could be raving out to sounds like this. Imagine.

0: You've got Tyler West and Chloe Burrows hanging out of you for your Wednesday morning, and it is time to play our favourite game. What is it, Chloe?
1: Fill my hole.
0: Yeah, it is. A hole. Right, if you have never heard this before, it's a funny one, right? It's a funny one. You need to make us laugh this morning. It is as simple as that. There's going to be some headlines with a hole to fill. You just got to come through with the suggestions. Literally that.
1: Correct or funny, who cares? Although I do fancy a bit of a giggle this morning. And you need to come and be our top filler of the week.
0: You've only got 4 points to beat, all right? Can you be our champion? We are looking for our contestant this morning. If you've never done it, if you heard it, and you're like, oh, I might give that a go one day, this is your moment, right? If you can hear our voice, this is a sign. 03-448-11-2233 on the WhatsApp. Just drop us a little message or a voice note, and you could be filling in our hole on Kiss Breakfast next. Kiss!
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0: In London, there's severe delays and closures across multiple tube and overground lines this morning. Make sure you check before you travel. There's all traffic being temporarily held and stationary traffic on the M25 clockwise from Clackett Lane services to Junction 6. And in Belfast, there's queuing traffic on the M1 Belfast bound at Junction 1 A12 West Link. It's highs of 25 in London, highs of 17 in Edinburgh.
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0: It's Tyler West and Chloe Burrows with you. On your Wednesday morning, that's the game of 50 Cent. Hey, I love it. That one hypes me up, man.
1: I love that song.
0: Proper hypes me up. Right, it is about time we play our favourite game in the whole entire world. What is it, Chloe?
1: Fill my hole.
0: Yes, exactly. And here to fill our hole today is Nikki, the virtual assistant's business supporter in Hampshire. Good morning, Nikki.
2: Good morning.
1: Yes, Nikki.
0: Good morning.
1: What a mouthful, that job, Tyler. Virtual assistant business supporter.
0: It is very good. Right, you've got to sing it loud and proud after us, Nick. Here we go. Here we go. Say home. Say home. Home. Say fill my hole. Say fill my hole.
2: Fill my hole.
1: Yes.
0: Love it. Fill my hole.
1: Fill my hole.
0: Fill my hole, Nick. That's it. Nikki, the virtual assistant's business supporter in Hampshire. This is how it's going to go down, all right? We've got three headlines with a hole to fill. 1 point for the correct answer, 2 points for an answer that really makes us laugh. Does that all make sense?
2: Yeah.
0: All right, pressure is on. Here we go.
1: First one, Chinese film makes...
0: Ho!
1: Because it's so bad.
2: People sick.
1: I've just been sick.
0: Imagine everybody just starts watching a movie. That's very funny. Go on, Nick. 2 points out the gates. The correct answer is Millions. Oh. Chinese film makes Millions because it's so bad. I guess people just wanted to watch it.
1: Next one. 10% of Brits agree it's socially acceptable to...
0: Oh!
2: Pick your nose.
1: Ew.
0: You're nasty.
1: You're nasty.
0: That's where your mind went to, Nick, eh? All right.
2: I've got a 2 and a 4-year-old.
0: Oh, right. The correct answer is actually cheat on their partners. That is a disgusting headline. 10% of Brits. Wow.
1: All right, last one. Bad Bunnies.
0: Oh!
1: Makes a magazine's front page.
2: Weed.
1: Oh, my God.
0: Right. Another 2 points there. I can't lie because we've gone from pick your nose to that. Oh, look, we'll take that.
2: Because my 2-year-old just told me that she's weed.
0: Oh, she's weed. She's weed. She's weed. There we go. Okay, so you got 6 points. The correct answer is dog, but hey, listen, you got 6 points.
1: Go on, Nikki.
0: Come on. Nikki, the virtual assistant business manager. Yeah, this is very good. Very, very good. Nikki, you're top of the leaderboard. You're our current champion with 6 points.
1: Done.
0: How do you feel about that?
2: Oh, pretty impressed.
1: Oh, it's just what you do.
0: I call that humble. Very humble. Yeah. Nick, thank you so much for listening to Kiss Breakfast and thank you for filling our hole today, all right? Have an amazing one.
1: Thank you.
0: Right, if you want to play Fill My Hole and you think you can make the nation laugh, then WhatsApp us right now. 03-448-11-2233. Nikki just did it. It's easier, right? It's Dominic.

0: It's the kind of energy you need this morning. Major Lazer, Nyla and Fuse ODG. Let's light it up. Big up to Nikki. 6 points on Fill My Hole. Ooh. If you want to play Fill My Hole, 03448 112233. We'll get you on, all right? Right now, on your Wednesday, the man, the legend, Jordan Lee has arrived, everybody! All right, he's got one of the best summer anthems from Drake and Rihanna, their link up. He's going to play that for you in the next 10.
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12: Well, three people from the same family, a couple and their teenage daughter, have died after getting into difficulty in the sea off the Sussex coast. A younger girl was also taken from the water yesterday afternoon. She's in a critical condition in hospital this morning. Next, a quick question. How many times have you checked Facebook or Instagram already this morning? Well, those two platforms are at the centre of a major court case continuing in California today. The company behind them is accused of deliberately making its apps addictive for children. Meta denies that and says it's proud of what it's doing to protect young people. Erin Popolo's daughter Emily took her own life after suffering cyberbullying.
13: I hold Emmy in my heart every single second of every single day. And I fight for every family that has been shattered by Meta, those who choose profits over people.
12: Every rough sleeper in England's being promised help to get accommodation by Christmas. The government's pledging over £100 million. And we're told kids' health has improved thanks to London's ultra-low emission zone. Experts say young people's lungs are growing better. The daily ULEZ charge of £12.50 was introduced in 2019 before it was expanded across the entire city. Keep up to date with everything Kiss. Just find us on socials. I'm Becky Carhill.
11: I need to talk to someone about these Grand Theft Auto leaks. I know. Don't panic. Let's talk more, right? After Ari.

I was enjoying my evening last night when out of nowhere, two Grand Theft Auto 6 videos leaked and apparently the whole map. I'm not going to spoil a lot for you because I'll probably get into a lot of trouble. But a couple of things you learn. You have to fuel up your car. Which is kind of iconic. You can also play basketball. And if the cops are looking for you, you have to change your clothes, your appearance, and your car. Which I think if you were ever to actually rob anything in real life, that's probably what you would be doing as well. So it's so realistic. Malcolm Todd now, let's do this.

0: Reed saying buzzing for November 19th, but my boss isn't allowing me time off to play GTA 6. He says it's not a real reason to have time off. Listen, Kai, did you see that the US military are going to let you have 4 days off if you re-enroll? So all I'm saying is move out there, get a green card, join the US military. You'll be fine. Nothing bad will happen over there. It's only 92 days left to go, so get that done. Summit in a bit.
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in my head is the entirety of the end of this choreography as well. Justin Bieber playing on Kiss. I need to tell you about an email we got yesterday for the Fantasy Football League at work in the offices. And my reaction was, this is another cult, isn't it? It's a cult. It's that, F45, and running clubs, especially gay running clubs. They are all cults. You've had a mate do this, right? Join one of these things, one of these clubs, and then completely change their personality. They buy all of the merch, and then they smile. What's that about? Don't be doing that. If it brings you joy, yeah, fine, whatever. If they start asking for money, just run a mile, yeah. Prosper and Clooney now on Kiss is Free Your Mind.

0: Ages. Jason Derulo playing on Kiss. I'm Jordan Lee. If you would like to never age, how about 650 grand? Kiss. And I listen, whatever you spend that money on is your idea, but at the same time, imagine being sun-kissed 365 days a year. Imagine affording all of those really posh creams that people put on their face. I don't know what they do. 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Phone entry details and all the rules for this network competition are there. Do not miss out on this, by the way. Don't miss out. Those lines are closing at 5 p.m. on Friday. And then all you need to do is answer our call. £650,000 will be yours and paid straight into your account after the call. That's all you need to know right now. So grab your phone, text the word win to 64100. Good luck. Honestly, it's on for Song of the Summer. I think another and 54 Ultra might have it. Talk to You is next.
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that is Whatever. I'm Jordan Lee. I want to play you the new Cat's Eye record. They've just got a nomination at the VMAs for Best K-Pop. Even though technically, on technicalities, they are not K-pop. I will be looking at the terms and conditions of the MTV VMAs for that. No, they kind of are. Animals, their brand new record, it's playing on Kiss. Yeah.

0: Do you remember when this was the only thing getting us through 2020? My family even did a TikTok for the first time. It will never see the light of day because I made sure of it. It's gone. All right, you're on Kiss. I'm Jordan Lee. You are locked in for Kiss Anthems. 30 minutes of bangers next. Kiss.
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Huge! Yolantis dropping Runaway into your life. This is Kiss Anthems. 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There's no ad break. There's no stopping. I am not going to stop you, and you can get involved on 03-448-11-2233. I would love your shout-outs. I want to know what you're doing. I want to know who you're with. I want to know how you're just getting through Wednesday. 03-448-11-2233. Get them in on WhatsApp, yeah? Dre and Snoop Dogg taking you. We're still Dre. Still Snoop.

Such a laddie record. I love it. Milky, Just the Way You Are. Playing on Kiss Anthems. 03-448-11-2-23 on WhatsApp, please. Ava is on the coffee run listening to Kiss Anthems this morning. Thanks for hanging out. Noah and Alfie and Connor saying, hey, Jordan, on the train. About to head to Rome for the rest of the week. Train, Rome, this is madness. Listening to the radio on the train, wild. A big love to Charlie and Amy, loving Kiss Anthems, heading out for a team bonding day. Good luck. It's Jordan Lee, this is Kiss Anthems, and Jax Jones has got your ear right now. Kiss.

She and a Hello Black, Wake Me Up, One More Time and Don't Start Now. These are all the bangers you've just heard on Kiss Anthems. We're doing it all again tomorrow from 11 a.m. A couple more shouts, big up to Tony listening in the work van with Frank, Lars and Craig. Big up to Megan in Swansea, that's from Amy. It's Wednesday morning, she's already taken 3 bathroom breaks just to sit in peace and plan her weekend outfits. I kind of love that. And Sam in Leeds, big up to you as well. With Dan stuck on the M62 right now. Oh, worst places to be. Worst places to be at an airport with a 5-hour delay. See, I've just made your life better, haven't I? It's Kiss, I'm Jordan Lee. This is Dominic.

0: This makes me so happy, this record. Olivia Dean, what are you doing to me?
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0: Welcome in to your opportunity, your chance to level up your bank account like no one else ever had. Sounds like the start of Pokemon, sorry. £650,000 could be winging its way into your bank this Friday. So in just over 48 hours' time, you could literally say you were rich. It's wild. The first thing you're going to spend that money on is probably, I don't know, a meal deal. And then the second thing, a trip outside of the UK, because that rain is coming, isn't it? Grab your phone right now. Text the word win to 64100 to get in the draw to win 650 grand. 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Phone entry details, all the rules for this network competition are there. And the lines are closing at 5 p.m. on Friday. Answer our call, 650 grand will be yours, paid straight into your bank after the call. So for that chance to win, text WIN to 64100. Good luck. I want to get you on a late entry to the Summer Banger Race. That's what we're calling it, right? Hugo on Salto. This is a record that you're just going to fall in love with. It's next.
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11: Keep it

Gracie Abrams, and that's so true, playing on Kiss. I just want to big up Liam. Happy birthday. That's from girlfriend Rachel saying, can't wait for you to get home later. Oh, yeah. Oh, yeah. Oh, yeah. It's not even 12 o'clock. Brand new music now. Hugo Salter getting to Jamaican. Fresh the Kiss.

0: Do you know what I think about on a daily basis? The guy that lives in Benidorm that does the impressions of Harry Styles, like does full shows. I hope he's doing okay. Really want to know. As it was, playing on Kiss, I really want to know if Molly May's okay as well. I don't know if you've seen this. She was on holiday, or she is on holiday in Dubai with her other half, Tommy Fury, at the moment. She was attacked. I know. By a bird.
1: Just choked.
0: Yeah, apparently she is fine. Also, the bird did not choke her. That's what it kind of sounded like there. She was poolside and the bird started attacking her while she was eating her lunch. Gotta watch out. Gotta watch out. When near where I live, you get red kites all the time. Came down once, took all my chips. That was the end of that bird. Right, kids, should we do Wednesday afternoon? Let's do that. Tame Impala and Jenny next.
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0: See, Ludacris says Usher like Usher. 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Yeah, playing on Kiss. You are officially in the second half of the week. Congratulations. How do you feel? 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It also rained last night. I hope you're a bit like Drew Barrymore.
1: Whenever you can go out into the rain, do not miss the opportunity.
0: That will be me when I see a puddle later. And finally, the leaker who's just dropped loads of that Grand Theft Auto 6 stuff, he's saying he's going to leak more. So, I don't know, keep your eyes on socials if you can. Or don't do it because it's illegal. 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

I bet. Say, I got drive, I don't need a car. 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Fall off what? 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
0: I still can't believe we are doing this, but calling all singletons. Sorry for doing that. This bank holiday, Kiss and Three Mobile are throwing the ultimate singles party in Ibiza. And we want you to be there. We have got flights, hotel, spending money, tickets to the Kiss Pool Party Live at O Beach, all covered for you and a mate. I mean, what a bank holiday that's going to be. And I want you there. We all want you there. All you got to do to win is answer three questions correctly on Kiss Breakfast. Then you are literally off to Ibiza. It's insane. So to enter, send us a voice note right now on our Ibiza WhatsApp. 0330 916 974, telling us why you are the ultimate Ibiza singleton. Matt did exactly that today.
2: Found out a couple of months ago my fiance was having an affair, and next weekend I was supposed to be getting married, so I've always wanted to go abroad after kind of what happened, so this would be perfect.
3: Well, I'll tell you what, Matt,
0: you're going to Ibiza! Come on, Matt, that could be you. You need to get your WhatsApp in. Voice note us 0330 916 974. Why should you come with us to Ibiza? Why are you Ibiza's ultimate singleton? The lines are closing Tuesday, 25th of August. T's and C's at playkiss.com. And let fun in with Three Mobile this summer. It's going to go off. And if you're not there, you're going to regret it. Ariana's on the way. Night three of her residency tonight.
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and Justin Bieber. Big up to Ryan in Leeds, picking up the keys to his flat today after months of saving. That's from Tom. Apparently, he already volunteered to help him move. Tom, that is the worst decision you have made in your life. 03-448-11-2233 on the WhatsApp if you're getting involved. This is disgusting. This is horrendously filthy. I mean, what the hell is happening here, Kiss? Oh, yeah, it kind of fits the bill, doesn't it? Silver bumper and on tonight. Huge.

0: The Phil continues on Kiss with Nicki Minaj. That is Starships. Kiss. Your summer. Takes me back to like a memory of me and my mates like really hungover trying to learn the lyrics to Starships. Those are the kind of memories you want, right? And with 650 grand, you could be making all the memories forevermore. But honestly, I know summer's a couple of weeks away from ending. Extend it. Take your mates away. Take your family away. 650 grand. If you want it, text WIN to 64100. 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Phone entry details, all the rules for this network competition are there. 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Absolute obsession coming next of mine. Malcolm Todd and Earrings. Like, where did this man come from? Please don't ever let him leave.
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Where Is My Husband, playing on Kiss. She's got a VMA nomination. She's up for Song of the Year. She's against BTS, Olivia Teen, Man I Need. Girl, I wouldn't like to say, but good luck to this woman. Madonna, though, leading the way with 11 nominations. Can you hear that? That was the sound of homosexuals screaming everywhere. Bella Kay now. I love it, I love it, I love it. Playing on Kiss.

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Noble. That is The Weeknd's real name, if you didn't know. He's currently in the UK. He's on tour at Wembley. If you are going to that gig, then that tune is for you, my friend. I do want to ask a question to you if you've been already. Does he still do that mad tongue thing? Do you remember last time he was here and he was going viral because he kept doing like mad stuff with his tongue? Mate, I got creeped out off the back of that. I was like, I can't be booking a gig to see him if that's on the big screen. It was weird. Let me know. You got Kiss On. It's Tatum with your lunchtime soundtrack. Destiny's Child, a tune that's going to unlock your memories after new dominance.

0: Beyonce and the girlies. Destiny's Child on Kiss. I've got a tune that's going to make your shoulders ache, and it's a banger from another that's playing very soon. I want to sort you out with this unreal prize, though. We are linking up with Disney Plus for your chance to win a summer trip away for you and five of your besties. So essentially, if you've got no plans in your diary to meet your pals because everyone's busy, I guarantee you they will not miss this, because we're talking a luxury three-night stay in a rural location of your choice, private chef, dinner at a local restaurant, we'll chuck in spending money, all that good stuff. And essentially, it's to celebrate Disney Plus and their huge range of shows that you could be watching this summer, like Love Story, like Alien Earth. So many things for you to watch on there. 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

If you are, let me shout you out. If you're making your way to London right now, the Kiss WhatsApp number is 03-448-11-2-3. You can send me a voice note there. I actually really love the nostalgia of Ariana Grande being back in the UK where she filmed Wicked with her bestie Cynthia Erivo. She got Cynthia on stage the other night at the O2, so, you know, hopefully she'll make a performance for you tonight. But also, she was spotted with a new fella on a yellow brick road in London. I'm like, that woman, she can't keep away, can she?

0: She's like, I would say, top five of celebs who I'd want to be my bestie. So she's going to play very soon. Kiss. Onto this, £650,000 that could be landing in your bank account this Friday. So 2 days' time. Essentially, if you are heading and looking ahead to the bank holiday weekend, and the motive is this at the minute.
1: I'm skid, mate.
2: You got tenner. I'll pay you back Tuesday, I swear. Mum's life.
0: You are absolutely skin. The bank account is looking like an overdraft. Well, how about we change that for you and add six figures in there? £650,000. To make it yours, you just have to text the word win to 64100. 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Lines close 5 p.m. this Friday. All you need to do if we call you is just answer it and you will win £650,000 and it will go straight into your bank account just after the call. 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And fingers crossed, we're calling you. Good luck.
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0: You know what I love? Kim K, Lewis Hamilton, they've gone Insta a fish with the pickies. Have you seen them? Them two at the beach. I cannot unsee now, though, that picture from like over a decade ago of Kim and Kanye, Shirzy and Lewis Hamilton. They were all mates, like, you know, they're doing double dates and that. And now those two are together. The tea is teeing. Also obsessed because I love watching Keeping Up with the Kardashians. And I guarantee you now, next time we see a series, it'll be the Kardashians live from the F1. 1,000,000%.
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0: So you might know about Make Me A Winner. I mentioned before, we've got your chance to win £650,000. That's on Friday. However, if you get yourself in the draw for Make Me A Winner between now and 2:30 today, you will be in another draw to win £1,000 today. 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
1: Let's get the party started. See you at the bar, you was hardly talking. That's when I knew that your heart was scarring. Friends to lovers need a part to star in. Like, wait, babe, let me ask your pardon. This ain't Gucci, this is Prada, darling. If you want something, you can ask me, darling. And you

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0: Arguably, though, this is way more important because you could be winning an extra £1,000 on Kiss today. We're going to be closing lines for this basically in 7 minutes' time. Essentially, if you get yourself in the draw for Make Me a Winner, so it's the £650,000 on Friday, you could also win an additional £1,000 today. The catch is you need to be in the draw before 2:30 today. So we've got time. We've got time for you to send that text. All you need to do to enter is just text the word win to 64100. 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You could also enter at makemeawinner.co.uk where you'll find phone entry details and all the rules for this network competition. Got to be over 18 to play. Deadline for Make Me a Winner, so the £650,000 is obviously on Friday, 5 p.m. But the biggie is today. Make sure you are in the draw before 2:30. Not only will you be in the draw for £650,000, but an additional £1,000 today. If that's all making sense to you, then you know what to do. Get yourself in the draw. It's win to 64100, and I'm hoping we're calling your number, my friend. Good luck.
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That's Jay Sean, Lil Wayne, and I want to stick on some new music now from Cat's Eye. If you don't know who Cat's Eye are, you might remember this tune from TikTok. Eat zucchini, eat zucchini, eat zucchini, eat zucchini. Telling us to eat our vegetables, telling us to eat zucchini. The latest track is called Animal. I don't think there's any lyrics in here that tells us to eat the animal, because that will be real whiplash, wouldn't it? However, this tune is doing bits and we are obsessed with it here at Kiss. Let's get it on. Brand

0: It was once Charlie XCX, and now this year it is Zara Larsson. And because of that, a track from her that's going to sound gorgeous is playing for you on Kiss very soon. I don't know if you were listening to Tyler and Chloe this morning, Kiss Breakfast. They had none other than Aaron Pierre. What a man! On the show this morning, you might know him as Mufasa in Mufasa, Lion King. He's recently been confirmed that he's going to be in the Star Wars franchise. I don't actually think the movie is out till next year. However, we were trying our luck with the gossip.
1: What colour lightsaber would you pick and why?
2: You're trying to get me in trouble, Gina.
0: Yes!
2: And he knows it as well. You see him smiling over there like he didn't know what he was doing.
0: We just thought we'd sneak in, do you know what I mean?
2: Listen, I've signed 1,000,000,001 NDAs. I will not be disclosing anything about anything.
1: I mean, the purple mic muff looks good in front of you. That's what I'm saying.
0: Woohoo, purple! Shout out Samuel Jackson. If you know, you know. Come on, man. Like I say, we're trying our best. We're getting the gossip. Kiss Breakfast with Tyler West and Chloe Burrows. Back when you wake up nice and early tomorrow.
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we've hit that point in our shift now where we just need a little cheeky pick-me-up. You know, whether that's you heading to Tesco, go get yourself a little snacky snack. Me and producer Rosie have just got a couple of hot chocolates in and we are...

0: GTA 6 release. You might be impressed that there's been some leaks about the game that have just sort of come out. Someone's getting the sack, aren't they? I mean, I'm reading all of these leaks, and to me, it means absolutely nothing because I've never played it in my life. But apparently, some of the leaks include that if you're driving about, you're going to have to refuel your car, which feels like admin when you're playing a game, but whatever. There's going to be two airports as well, if you're interested in that. Like I said, I don't care. I just want to pre-warn you, if you're into it, enjoy yourself, but also I'm like, we could be losing our partners to this game for a while. So, you know, just a little PSA from me to you. Now, though, if you are heading to the O2 tonight to see Ariana Grande, I want to play you a track from her brand new album, New Music from Ari, on Kiss After 3.
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9: Go! Bring back the era of Jason Derulo when he used to sing his own song. He's gone uptight now, hasn't he?

0: The first being bangers on a daily, 24/7. And also, we like to make people sound like this.
1: No way. Oh my God, really?
0: Dishing out the cash, left, right and centre. And that is no different today with Cash Splash, an extra chance to win £1,000. We are going to find out who has won that next. Now though, Dominic Fike and Baby Doll.

0: Timbers, Ed Sheeran. Sorry, I'm feeling silly Billy on Kiss. It's because I think I'm excited. We've just given away £1,000 on Cash Splash to James. Bless him.
1: That's unbelievable. That's incredible. Thank you.
2: Well, we're going to Tenerife, beginning of September, so I guess a lot of it could go with an even better holiday, I guess.
0: He's just made Tenerife 11-a-reef. Am I right? Bless him. Choked up at the start. Congratulations. We've got another chance for you to win with Cash Splash tomorrow. And also, of course, the biggie, £650,000 on Friday. If you're up for it, details coming in soon.
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think I should do more. I think I should slide into celebrities' DMs actually asking for stuff. Because you know, on like the odd occasion where someone will like message Drake, for example, saying, oh, give some money, and he'll go, yeah, do you know what? I will. I think we should actually do that, because there's someone over in the States who messaged Olivia Rodrigo. To be fair, she was a massive fan, or is a fan, of Olivia Rodrigo. And she was like, look, I'm at college right now. I'm really struggling to afford to like pay my tuition fees. So Olivia Rodrigo was like, oh, go on then, I'll send you $5,000. We need to start getting brave, and we need to start getting in the DMs. Our equivalent of that is you getting yourself in the draw for Make Me a Winner. Because if you're struggling right now with a student loan, we could sort you out with £650,000 Friday. Details coming in.

Why every time I play this tune now, I just think of Tom Holland. If you don't know what I'm on about, rather than doing any work, Google that. Tom Holland Umbrella. I promise you, you will not regret that.

0: Friday, £650,000. Oh, this is what dreams are made of. The idea of you opening up your online banking and seeing six figures sat in there to spend on whatever you want. All of your money worries just vanished like that. And not only could you spoil yourself, but you could spoil your friends, your family around you as well. Or be selfish and keep a lot to yourself. Whatever you want to do. But of course, you've got to be in it to win it. So to enter to win £650,000, just text the word win to 64100. 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Got to be over 18 to play and lines are going to close for this 5 p.m. on Friday. If we do call you on Friday, you just need to answer your phone and that's it. £650,000 will be on its way to you. So text WIN to 64100. Good luck. Whilst you are doing that, a tune that I am loving playing on Kiss at the minute is that new one from Hugel, Jamaican. It's a bop and it's playing on Kiss in 10.
1: Kiss. Here we go. Yeah. Vibing through the afternoon with 3 Mobile.

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0: Yeah, yeah. 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

0: New Hugel on the way. Maybe if you're sick of this tiny bit of grey that we've got in the UK right now, you can get yourself out to Ibiza with Kiss Breakfast. Three Mobile want to send you and your single bestie. We are looking for the ultimate singleton right now. And some of these stories that we're getting on are actually mad. Like Matt, for example, this morning.
1: Finally single after 8 years. Found out a couple of months ago my fiance was having an affair. And I was supposed to be getting married. So I've always wanted to go abroad after kind of what happened. So this will be perfect.
0: Bloody hell, he's been through it, hasn't he? My goodness me.

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1: My friend, if you are single, I want you to clear your diary for the August Bank Holiday weekend. Next weekend, oh my God, we could be sending you off to Ibiza. Kiss Breakfast and Three Mobile. Essentially, we're looking for the ultimate singleton. I want to remind you of Matt from this morning.
2: Finally single after 8 years. Found out a couple of months ago my fiancé was having an affair. And next weekend I was supposed to be getting married. So I've always wanted to go abroad after kind of what happened. So this will be perfect.
1: Rough that, innit? He absolutely deserves to be there. So we've sorted out flights, accommodation, spending money, plus tickets to the Kiss Pool Party live at O Beach. And you could be joining Matt there. You could be there with your best mate. All you need to do is tell us why you think you are Ibiza's ultimate singleton. I would love for you to send a voice note to this number. It's 0330 916 974. Just tell us why you deserve to be there. Line's going to close for this Tuesday, the 25th of August, and you can check out the full T's and C's at playkiss.com. All you need to worry about, though, is getting that voice note to us. And I'm going to give you the number again. It's 0330 916 974, and you could be off to Ibiza. Good luck.
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0: Let's go. Yes, yes, yes. What's going on? Nice one, Tatum. 4

kind of feel a little relaxed, you know, with that. 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It's Kiss. I'm James Hall playing you Olivia Dean. 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

0: 0-4-4-8-1-2-2-3. How's your day been? What's going on tonight? Let me know the deets. Right, coming up, Tyler and Chanel to play before 4:30. And Dave and Thames, Rain Dance is next for you.
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16: M25 anti-clockwise got long delays between junction 13 for Staines and junction 12 for the M3. A628 Manchester Road, both directions closed between Moorfield Street and West Drive. The M1 northbound got a lane closed there between junction 10 for Luton Airport and junction 11 for Dunstable. Also, severe delays on the district line between Upminster and Tower Hill. It's Kiss. I'm James Hall, and you Dave and Thames right now. The beast of the fan, the nation.

0: Joel Corry and Sorry. I love that that rhymes. So satisfying. It's James Hall on Kiss, in for Nick Bright today. Have you seen this? AI trolleys are going to be a thing in supermarkets. The idea behind these AI trolleys, yeah? They'll count the price of everything. They'll weigh everything. They'll know exactly what you're putting in the trolley. That's the whole point of this. So it makes your shopping experience easier, is what they're saying. I don't like this. Like, if I want to go to the shop on a Sunday morning hungover and I want to buy a load of crap, then, like, let me. I don't need this documenting. I don't need a trolley documenting. Like, because you have to sign up with your account and stuff like that, aren't you? You know, that information's going to be stored somewhere. And I do not want that. Thank you anyway. Bella Kay, I love it.
1: Kiss. I like being used. It means I have a purpose.

0: If somebody transferred me £650,000 on Friday, I'm sorry, but I'm becoming absolutely unbearable. Like, first class everywhere, Ibiza for the closing parties, New York because why not, maybe a trip to Santorini, Coachella next year, Glastonbury but VIP style, you know, with an actual bed rather than slumming it, and I'm never checking the price of an airport pint again. To be fair, you could be sensible with it. You could buy a house, pay the mortgage off, invest it, do whatever you want with it. It's your money. But this isn't going to happen unless you're in the draw. So I need to get you involved with this right now. 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And we will shut the lines at 5 o'clock on Friday. If your phone rings, answer it. 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Because £650,000 is on the line. It is life-changing. You're going into this weekend with over £500,000 in your account because we'll transfer it instantaneously. Text the word win. Send it to 64100. Best of luck. Make me a
1: winner. Vibing through the afternoon.
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0: All right, A205 South Circular in both directions closed between Gwendolen Avenue and Ravina Road. A628 Manchester Road, both directions closed between Moorfield Street and West Drive. M62 eastbound, got two lanes closed between junction 28 for Tingley and 29 for Lofthouse. M53 partially blocked near junction 5, and the tubes are all good this afternoon. It's Kiss.

Message from Megan in Leeds saying, James, my day's not been the same since I woke up this morning thinking it was Saturday. Oh, I hate you when that happens. Yes, Tom, thank you for your message. Listening right now at Croydon, stuck in traffic with Kiss on. Hannah and Priya in Manchester, heading to Manchester Airport as well. 03-448-11-2-23. What are you saying tonight? 03-448-11-2-23. Silver bumper.

0: closer on Kiss. It's James Hall. Did you see that Neo was performing in Las Vegas and he dropped the mic? Not because he was being a diva, he just got really nervous because apparently his mum was in the crowd and he still gets nervous when mummy's in town. It's James Hall. I guess that was so weird, wasn't it? Coming up, going to play Raven Lanae and Tame Impala and Jenny next as well.
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13: It's Kiss on Wednesday night. Ellie, what's happening?
14: Today, we're hearing about a campaign to get teenagers recognised as victims of domestic abuse after a charity's revealed a huge jump in the number of calls they get about concerning teenage relationships. Michaela's daughter, Holly, was murdered by her ex. She'd reported his controlling behaviour but wasn't old enough for police to count her as a victim. Michaela tells Kiss there's signs to watch out for.
15: Things like constantly checking where they are, who they're with, demanding their passwords or checking their phone, excessive messages. Jealousy.
14: After the almost endless weeks of heatwave weather, there's now warnings about thunderstorms across the UK. We're being reminded to be extra careful of flash floods on the roads and check trains and buses because of potential delays. Aussie tennis star Nick Kyrgios has been banned from competing temporarily after testing positive for coke. He says he made a huge mistake, but a special hearing will decide if he can keep playing in tournaments this summer. And YouTubers The Sidemen are going to be helping aspiring online creators and producers get work placements. They're teaming up with the National Film and TV School to give students experience in digital content. Keep up to date with everything Kiss. Just find us on socials. I'm Ellie Kumar.
13: Kiss. Wednesday night across the UK, you're on Kiss. It's James Hall chilling with you right now.

a petrol station in America giving out discounted fuel, but you've got to do a dance. America isn't real, man. Imagine driving past the petrol station, just seeing like a lot of people dancing. To be fair, I do a lot for discounted fuel. Like, I'd be throwing it back so hard that Pump Six is taking me out for dinner. It's Kiss, by the way. I'm James Hall.

0: me when I'm hungry or tired. That is Mood from 24K Golden and Ian Dior. It's James Hawley for Nick Bright on Kiss. You right? Hello to Dean, Luke, Jack and the lads in Derby. They've been fitting kitchens today. We'll kiss on. Ben and Kate here in Reading picking up a new sofa after work. Nice. Hello to Aisha and Molly in Birmingham. They're going out for office drinks tonight as well. Be careful.
1: Be careful.
0: You know what happens at office parties, don't you? Can get out of hand. 03-448-11-223. That's my WhatsApp. What are you saying tonight? 03-448-11-223. Coming up, two people who are in London performing at the moment. Yeah, one of them's doing 10 nights as well. Ariana, she's on next. And the weekend of Playboi Carti on before 5:30. It's Kiss.
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0: 8205 South Circular, both directions, closed between Gwendolen Avenue and Ravenna Road. A5135 Elstree Way, both directions, closed between Manor Way and Bullhead Road. M80 northbound, very slow traffic at Junction 3 for Kirk and Tillock, with congestion back to Junction 2 for Bishop Bridge.

on Kiss. It's James Hall, hello. I feel like he had the cushiest gig of his life, didn't he, when he did Coachella? Like, just so... And then he obviously did, like, the World Cup halftime show as well. And that was easy. Like, this guy, raking in the dollars for doing very little, just sitting on YouTube playing songs.

0: £650,000 lands in your bank account this Friday, what is the first thing that you're doing? Trying to think of what I'd do. I'd probably cancel plans, put an out of office on until further notice. I hope the boss isn't listening right now. Ordering something unnecessarily expensive for lunch. You know, I mean, I'm not going to have a meal deal. It ain't happening. Then I think maybe Ibiza from Vegas, maybe with the lads. It's all right. Anyway, listen, 650 grand could be yours on Friday. All you got to do is get yourself in the draw right now. 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Lines close 5 o'clock Friday. Answer your phone. 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So Friday night, you'll be popping bottles. You could even have caviar for breakfast if you want on a Saturday morning. Text the word WIN. 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
0: All right, A205 South Circular, both directions closed between Gwendolen Avenue and Ravina Road. A5135 Elstree Way, both directions closed between Maxwell Road and Shenley Road. A6135, both directions closed between Highley Road and Hood Hill Road. And the M2 eastbound, partially blocked between Junction 2 for Stroud and Junction 3 for Stratham. There's closure on Piccadilly Line as well. The beast of the fire.

It's Ray and Where Is My Husband on Kiss. It's James Holland for Nick Bright tonight. Have you heard New Tiny Temper yet? If not, I'm going to play it right now. This is a bit dutty, you know. Kind of like it. But it's a vibe. Want to hear this on a night out. Tiny Temper, teaming up with Reggie. This is Heaven or Hell on Kiss.

0: sorted what you're having for dinner tonight, yeah? I have got you covered for the Northerners amongst us. That's tea. For your chance to win a 50 quid voucher to spend at KFC tonight, all you got to do is send me a WhatsApp with your shout out. My number is 03-448-112233. 03-448-112233. And you've got to start your message with the word KFC. You've got until 10 past six to enter. Then I'll pick four messages to win. 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It's thanks to KFC and their new crispy naan range. For those who like it hot, you can try the tandoori zinger crispy naan. If you prefer it a little bit cooler, you can try the creamy original crispy naan as well. Grab it before it goes. It's Kiss.
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6: Wednesday night Kiss, it's James Hall. Right, Ellie, what's going on?
7: Campaigners have been telling Kiss how important it is for teenagers to be able to be recognised as victims of domestic abuse.
8: Holly was only 15. What happened to her showed in the most devastating way that coercive control, possessiveness, isolation and violence can exist in teenage relationships.
7: That's Michaela. She's the mum of Holly, who was murdered by her controlling ex in Northumberland. She had reported his abusive behaviour, but wasn't old enough to be treated as a victim of domestic abuse. Today, a charity's revealed they've seen a huge increase in the number of concerned calls they get about teenage relationships. We're being warned to take extra care if we're driving, because there's a risk of flash floods and thunderstorms tonight. Yellow weather warnings mean we should also check the trains because of potential delays. There's been massive issues for anyone using Monzo, with their app going down earlier. Thousands of users haven't been able to properly access their bank accounts as they blame tech issues. And Robin Williams' kids say they're relaunching his Insta to stop the rampant use of AI being used to mimic him. They say fans will be able to find authentic clips of the Mrs. Doubtfire actor there. Keep up to date with everything Kiss. Just find us on socials. I'm Ellie Kumar.
6: The rhythm up. We've got the energy. Ladies and gentlemen. Let's bounce it. Yes, yes. Kiss. 6 o'clock on Wednesday night. Cheers for having Kiss on. James Hall with you right now across the UK. Infinite Bright. Playing you.

Intro Talk to You, Defo, Song of the Summer, right? I've just been reading about the new James Bond film. So, they've not really said much about it other than this, right? The producer has said James Bond will be really different. Trying to rack my brains on this one, think like, what they're going to do? It's not much of a spoiler, is it? What do you mean, really different? What, are you casting a dog as James Bond?

I got drive, I don't need a car. Money really all that we fiending for. I'm doing things they ain't seen before. Bands ain't dumb, but extremists are. I'm a demon lord. Fall off what? I ain't seen the horse. Called your bluff, better cite the source. Fame ain't something that I need no more.

0: Yes. Cousins with a Z, cuz. Gangster. It's James Hall chilling with you for Wednesday night. Right now, I'm sorting four of you out with a 50 quid voucher to spend at KFC tonight. Yeah. Pretty decent, aren't it? 50 quid. Get a load. All you have to do is send me a WhatsApp. So let's roll through some of these and pick some winners. Hello to Nicole. I would love to give a shout out to my boyfriend. Cute. He was just sold his house today, so would love to celebrate with the KFC for dinner. Okay, you can have one. Well done. Who else we got here? Chris, after the horror of a day I've had, I could really do with wrapping my chops around some freshly cooked KFC. Shout out to my KFC people. You know what, Chris? Go on then. I don't know the day you've had, but you know, you wrap your chops around that KFC. Consider it done. Maria, hello to you. Shout out to my incredible maid of honour, my best friend, for planning the ultimate hen do for me. I really want a KFC tonight. Yeah, sure. Consider it done. My favourite one is from Darren. Darren, you're getting this purely for the message that you sent. I love some chicken as I'm hot and salty and greasy. Just how I like my chicken. Okay, you can have one as well. Well done. You have four 50 quid KFC vouchers. If you missed out, you can head to playkiss.com right now for your chance to win the ultimate travel bundle. 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Right, coming up on Kiss, Tempest City to play, and a huge throwback you're going to love. Tyler Cruz and Ludacris. Go on, then.
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0: All right, A205, South Circular in both directions, closed between Gwendolen Avenue and Ravina Road. M2 eastbound, partially blocked between Junction 2 for Stroud and Junction 3 for Chatham. M1 southbound, got a lane closed there after Junction 13 for Bedford. And park closure on the Piccadilly line tonight between Cockfosters and Uxbridge. It's Kiss. Tyler Cruz is coming up after Tempest City right now.

0: this trend on Insta at the moment. You know those people are posting like, kinda chic too, dot, dot, dot.
1: What?
0: Kinda chic to wear the same outfit twice.
1: Yeah, great.
0: Kinda chic to take leftovers for lunch. Yeah, cool.
1: Bye.
0: It's James Hall with your kids playing you J Huss. And did you see?

0: Do you ever pick something up and then look at it and go, that's nice? Then you see the price and you're like, yeah, no, not happening. That's way too expensive. Yeah, well, if you had 650 grand in your bank account, you'd be sound, wouldn't you? I think it's stuff like next day delivery. Yeah. Where it's like you buy something, oh, it's not too bad. And then it's like, yeah, I want it next day, but it's 15 quid delivery. Like, nah. Extra leg room on a flight, sorted. Hotel room with a balcony, go for it. Uber instead of a night bus, yeah, why not? All you got to do if you want to be in with a chance of winning 750k is send a text message right now. That's how simple it is. And on Friday, we could be bank transferring it to you. 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Lines will close at 5 o'clock on Friday. We'll then bell you, answer your phone, £650,000 will be put straight into your bank account. So you'll be waking up Saturday morning over £500,000 richer. You what? 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Crazy. Text win. 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
0: All right, the A205 South Circular in both directions. Closed between Gwendolen Avenue and Ravina Road. M2...

Douglas, blessings. And you're listening to Kiss. All right, Aaron and Lucy in Swansea, cheers for your message. Hello to Jordan in Coventry, Kirsty listening right now in Bolton, and Jade in Milton Keynes as well, going straight from the office to have some tapas. Oh, yeah. Nice. This is new music from Adea. It's called Ain't It.

0: David Guetta and Akon, Sexy Chick, sounding absolutely massive. It's James Holokiss. Right, that is me, done. I'm back tomorrow, in for Nick. Stay there. You're going to get Ellie on the way next. She's playing you with the MC and Dave and Thames.
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6: Isn't it barrel era?
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13: It's Ellie with you on Kiss tonight. Banger after banger, ready to go. Dave and Thames on the way.

Kenya Grace, Strangers, right here on Kiss. Do you know what's so funny? I've just had a story from my producer, Tom. Have you ever been catfished by a celebrity on Hinge? By any chance? No? Well, Tomothy has. Kenya Grace, funny enough. I could not believe it. He even took a screenshot of it just for proof, because I wouldn't have believed you, Tom, would I? I wouldn't. But now I kind of do. Or maybe it was really her. I can't move.

0: Tasso, Ray, D-Block Europe. Expensive taste there, right here on Kiss. It's Ellie with you. Thanks so much for hanging out tonight. Now, this August bank holiday, we are gagging for it. Can't wait. 3 Mobile presents Kiss Ibiza. By the way, you're invited. Has anyone told you yet?
1: Yeah, you are.
0: You can join us for the biggest Ibiza weekend ever. We've got an unforgettable amount of DJ sets. Everybody from Hugel. We've got Sonny Federa, Roger Sanchez, John Summit. You've got Gorgon City as well. 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I'm saying sunshine because I'm manifesting it for the bank holiday weekend. Plus, we're going to be broadcasting it live from the legendary O Beach, which is such an iconic venue. If you've never been, well, you can actually experience it with us. If you want to be there, all right, grab your tickets right now. 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No one does Ibiza quite like Kiss. And don't ever forget that, because it's true. Shakira's on the way with Burna Boy real soon, plus Justin Bieber up next. Make sure you keep it Kiss.
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0: The Chainsmokers, Coldplay. Anything that Coldplay's on, honestly, it makes time just stand still for a minute. Don't you think? Very unique talent there. Oh. Sally with you on Kiss tonight. Got the Kiss hype list ready and raring to go. Josh Baker, Poppy Bascombe on this. Did you just fist pump the air?
1: Yeah, I can't wait.
0: Right, Tom, a.k.a. Tomothy, the producer, is very excited about this. This is probably going to take him back to Friday when our good old Josh Baker was at Magazine with James Hype, absolutely throwing it down. And I'm sure that this tune was played. And I'm pretty positive it went off. This is the hypest banger of tonight. It's called My Place on Kiss.

0: Kendrick Lamar, bit of SZA. Sounded so good on Kiss tonight. Hello, it's Ellie. Thank you for hanging out. Kiss. Upgrade your summer. And this is genuinely my thank you. From me to you, get yourself in the draw so you can win some money, all right? Who else is trying to put money in your pocket? Only us, 650K could be going in your bank account this Friday. Genuinely, what would you spend that money on? Because we have chats like this all the time. And my producer, Tomothy, just asked me, what would you do? What would you do if you won the 650K? First of all, we are not allowed to enter. I want to put that out there. Second of all, I would run away. I would run away and see how far £650,000 could get me. And then I'd probably come back with my tail between my legs after some sort of time. But you can think about what you could do with the money because you can actually enter and potentially win it this Friday. So grab your phone right now. Send the text. It's the word win to the number 64100. 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Lines close 5 p.m. this Friday. Just answer your phone and you win the money. £650,000. It gets paid straight into your bank account as well after the call. So for your chance to win it, maybe you also want to run away and go spend the cash quietly. It's win to 64100. 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Make me a winner.
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16: 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Army. 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Search Army Jobs. The best.

Olivia Dean on Kiss. Hey, can you come here? Come here, come closer, come closer. I want to know what you're doing. Sorry, is that really nosy of me? I mean, call it nosy, call it creepy. I actually just really want to know what you're doing right now. I'm just trying to imagine.

0: I just want you to know that my producer just looked at me and said, oh, look, there's Shakira on a chair. The way I just shook it to this tune, mate. What a banger. Google Salto right here on Kiss. Hope you're joining us for 3 Mobile Presents Kiss Ibiza this August bank holiday. It's going to be an absolute smash. If you're fancying, maybe if you're fancying it, head to playkiss.com. You can find out more there. All the details are very, very straightforward. And whilst you're doing that, I'm going to play you some Ariana Grande next on Kiss. Don't forget that, right? It's playkiss.com.
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10: It's Ellie with you on Kiss tonight. Got Ariana Grande up next. Milky and More Grab are on the way as well. Listen, I've got my foot on the gas.

It's Ellie with you on Kiss tonight. Bit Haven, I run. Really perfect, actually, if you're in the gym. Well done, you, because I've been saying I'd like to run at least 15 minutes every day. Have I run? No, I've just run away from my problems in my head. You know what, though? I think that still burns calories. Am I right or am I right? Right, let's get this one on for you. It's me, Chico, DJ Gojar, Jason Derulo.

0: well, okay?
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0: So I love it, I love it, I love it. Me too, to be fair. Right, when I say to you David Guetta and Sia, which tune actually comes to mind? Because they've got 9 collabs together. I'm going to play you the song that actually started it all next on Kiss.
2: 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Nothing says poolside viewing like a terrifying dystopia. 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

Taylor Swift on Kiss. Now, I've got Tame Impala on the way, and I've got two Did You Knows. Did you know that Tame Impala is Australian? And how many people do you think is in Tame Impala? No? One. The Kiss Hype List. See what I mean? You always learn something when you hang out with me. And that is why Tame Impala is the Hype List tune tonight. Did you like how I just warmed you up for that? Thank you very much. This track is an absolute banger, by the way. Obviously, we've had Tame Impala and Jenny with Dracula this year, making so many memories to that. It's been iconic. This one, though, they've done well. It's called Loser on Kiss. The Kiss Hype List.

0: Samba with Homewrecker. We love this tune, don't we? Sounding so good on Kiss tonight. Kiss. Upgrade your summer. I mean, you could upgrade your summer, or you could just make your life a lot easier. 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I love a foot massage. Anyway, whatever you would choose to do with your money is your business. But get yourself in the draw from now, because you absolutely could win every single penny of this £650,000, which we are giving away this coming Friday. But you do have to get yourself in the draw, because if you don't enter, how are we meant to know your number? Do you know what I mean? Thank you very much. Yeah, I know. That was good, wasn't it? Impressed my producer there. 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
14: 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I am running. I'm a bulldog. This is as fast as I can go.
13: In cinemas now. Book tickets, sir, you.

0: Kiss. My GCSE Spanish says, muy bien loco must mean like very crazy. Have I got it right? Anyway, hopefully one of you will tell me. All right, Tyler and Chloe are on a mission. I would like to have you know. They are trying to find the fittest voice in the UK. Oh, they just have to ask me, for goodness sake. Hello, I've got the best voice. Is that the fittest or not? Do you know what? Let's hear it, Abby.
1: What are you doing in my swamp?
2: Okay.
3: Whoa,
2: comeback season.
3: Our new champion, Abby from Hampshire. Come on.
0: Oh, my goodness. That was kind of sexy. Not going to lie. Shall I try it? What are you doing in my swamp? Yeah, you're right. I'll stop. Anyway, Abby got in touch on WhatsApp. She said, kiss breakfast, I love you. They will be the judge. 03-448-11-2233. Tomorrow, there's another chance for you to win your way to 3 Mobile Presents Kiss Ibiza. Tyler and Chloe are going to be crowding the UK's fittest voice. So if you do want to get involved, it's 03-448-11-2233. Now, though, got Silver bumper for you right here on Kiss.

0: everything feels possible when you listen to Alex Warren, doesn't it? Like, everything feels possible. Even if you look at the time now and think, I'm going to go run a marathon. You listen to this, makes you get your shoes on, get those trainers on, get out the door. But as soon as the song finishes, of course, your trainers are back off again. It's very short-lived. Tyler is on the way right here on Kiss. Up next.
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3: It's Ellie with you on Kiss. In the next 10 minutes, you're going to hear Doja Cat, bit of Temper City, but Tyler up next.

Disco Lions and Tinashe, No Break Boys. Doesn't quite hit the same, does it, when you haven't been paid? Oh, it feels like ages away. That's fine. Hang on in there. Right, it's coming soon. Fingers crossed. End of the month. Dominic Fike, this is White Keys for you now on Kiss. It's such a tune.

0: Loving on Me, bit of Jack Harlow. Don't know, he sounds like he got a PhD in love on that tune. Not quite sure what it's like in real life, though. Oh, talking about real life and talking about love, I'm gonna be honest. I met my other half in Ibiza. I've got a lot of memories in Ibiza. And guess what we're doing? Three Mobile presents Kiss Ibiza. We're taking over. I can only imagine the scenes at O Beach this August bank holiday. There'll be a lot of people falling in love there. We'd love for you to be a part of it, you know. Come and join your favourite Kiss DJs live on the island. You can soak up the atmosphere. Get Kiss on to experience the incredible sets as well from some of the biggest DJs in the world. It's all happening. Playkiss.com. Everything you need to know is there. And don't forget, no one does Ibiza quite like Kiss. That's facts, isn't it? Olivia Dean is on the way real soon, plus Snoop Dogg and Pharrell as well. Stay put.
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13: Without rhyme or reason, we believe every football season. We, the believers.

gone altogether. Is my husband. Thank you very much, Dorothy. The Kiss Hype List. Love that. Love how we all get involved together right here on Kiss. Now, listen, I'm about to give you your Hype List tune. If you are an Ariana Grande fan, don't scream. Okay, scream now. She is on the menu tonight. And in fact, talking about tonight, she is in London tonight, actually, live, which is pretty incredible. 10-night residency at the O2 Arena. Final leg of her Eternal Sunshine tour. We felt like we had Eternal Sunshine in the UK not long ago. But you know what I loved about a clip that I saw from her at these London shows? She actually said that she's got the best fans in the world, and she really thanked everyone for being super supportive. And I love that for Ariana Grande, because we really do love her. She's our very own Petal, and this is her tune, Petal, on Kiss.

0: I knew it. 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Well, it's happened now. All right, I'm ready for the sunshine. Kiss.
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0: 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Well, that's two more sleeps and you could be 650 grand richer. 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I might be the first thing you spend the money on. 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

Paper Houdini, right here on Kiss, perfectly describes how I felt going out not long ago. Honestly, what was it, last weekend, the weekend before? Can't even remember. I was traumatised by it. Wish I could be Houdini in moments like that. You know, when you just, you accept an invitation and then you're like, oh, I'm not cut out for this. And then it takes you days to recover. You're like, I'm not doing it again. I feel like we need something to calm our nervous system, say. Well, this is perfect, actually. This is Femi. If you've never heard of him before, welcome to his world. This is Noble on Kiss.

0: on Kiss. Fingers crossed it comes back. I miss it. Right, stick around. Justin Wilkes is on the way. Plus, Pink Pantheress is on the way too. And guess what me and Pink Pantheress have in common? We are both performing at All Points East on Saturday. Yes, I'm DJing. She's performing, but we're not doing it together. I will.
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3: Bringing the vibes to your Wednesday night on Kiss. I'm Justin Wilkes with you for 3 hours. Pink Panther, S and Tame Impala with Jenny, getting us going. Here's Dracula.

0: Day, 7 days a week, 11 a.m. Only here on Kiss. Make sure you lock for that every morning. Zara Larsson on the way, Raven Lane, and another anthem as Rihanna teams up with Drake. Stay there.
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0: Chill Vibes from Bembe and Goddard, Messy in Heaven on Kiss, Malcolm Todd on the way. An anthem from Fuse, ODG and Rose and Bruno.
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0: got another hour of massive Kiss tunes on the way, including the continuation of Dominic Fike's comeback. Stay there.
1: 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The one you didn't see coming, but now you've got it on repeat. And it soundtracks your summer. 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
8: 11 across the UK. It's Justin Wednesday night on Kiss with more massive tunes coming your way. Dominic Fike after Molly.

0: Kiss Me More, Wednesday night. Kiss, Justin Wilkes here with more massive tunes to motivate you to do what you need to do tonight with Dutch duo Another on the way with 54 Ultra. Stick around. Kiss.
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0: It's the days playing on Kiss. It's Justin Rooks here. Still got another hour of big Kiss tunes to drop. Whatever your reason for staying up tonight, keep it Kiss. There's more big tunes on the way. Kiss.
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0: Bringing the beats to your Wednesday night. Justin Wilkes here on Kiss. Dave's in this hour. James Hype's in this hour. Let's get it going with Milky and Mall Grabber. Here's Just The Way You Are.

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2: 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That's when I knew that your heart was scarring. 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

Avicii with Aloe Black and Wake Me Up, playing on Kiss. Justin Brooks in Monday through Thursday nights from 10. Soundtracking your night times. No nonsense, just big Kiss tunes. With Billie Eilish on the way after the latest from Drake, it's Janice.

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0: Becky Hill's right here. Remember to wake up with Tyler and Chloe tomorrow morning, and I will catch you back tomorrow night from 10 with more massive Kiss tunes to soundtrack your Thursday night.
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